0: hell?
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It's such a... I called 4 times on a private cooler, I feel like a creep. I know there's plenty of fish in the sea, but those girls got you in my mind. When you... Those guys, do you wish they were me? 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
1: 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This Pepsi. 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
3: I always tell people, somebody is not going to be the best version of them until you become the best version of you. 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There's somebody counting on you to be happy. There's somebody counting on you to get your priorities straight so that they can get theirs.
4: Right.
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0: Energy Breakfast Club. The only place you can get this much pleasure in the morning for free.
1: On the dot, like this, we're back. Good morning. It's a beautiful Tuesday. Is it the 9th or the 8th?
2: Somewhere around there.
1: You see how confusing they are. 9/8/26. Yeah, but just know, today happens to be the beautiful, 8th day of the 9th month of this beautiful year. Good morning. Wake up, because we're here to give you vibrations all the way up to 10 a.m. This is the Energy Breakfast Club. My name is Mr. Henry. I'm with Prima Simwe and DJ Beats. Good morning, guys. How did you sleep?
3: Tell
1: it all to said it.
2: I want to tell you guys the story that you're going to laugh. I called someone in my sleep.
1: Yeah?
2: I swear.
1: You sleep cold?
2: I called my sister.
1: When you're sleeping?
2: Yes. And then I realized I was calling someone. And then I hung up.
3: Because you sleepwalk as well.
2: Sometimes.
3: But
1: how did you sleep?
2: It has nothing to do with being a mchwezi.
3: You're a mchwezi. No. How can you sleepwalk?
2: Scientifically, sleepwalking happens when you are like very tired or you
3: are calling deprived.
1: You're conscious, but then you're sleeping.
2: Yeah.
3: Maybe
1: that's
3: you're
1: insane.
3: Them.
2: Yeah.
1: You will wake up and find yourself like in Ibanda.
2: Like your mind convinces you that you're actually awake.
1: Wow.
2: Yeah.
1: That is actually dangerous. How did you sleep?
3: I slept well. I slept well. The usual.
1: When did you ever sleep bad?
3: There are some days where I sleep like at 1 and wake up at 3, so... Yeah, those are the days.
2: But I want to think it's going to be a beautiful day.
1: Yeah,
2: it is. DJ Beats wants to play his first quickie. Definitely brought you by Mirinda.
1: Yesterday, I woke up and saw the light. Yesterday was so funny for me.
3: That's why today you're early.
2: God said, let there be
1: I woke
2: light.
1: Up at 3 and sat on the bed.
3: Yeah.
1: I was like, it's not happening again. But anyhow, guys, join the chat on 0740674674. But first, let's make you dance.
0: There's nothing as sweet as a quickie. Sweet as it sounds. This is the Quickie Mix. Sponsored by Mirinda. Smile. Be contagious.

0: Well, there you have it, some beautiful piano music for you in the morning on a beautiful Tuesday, 17 after 6 in the morning. How are you doing? That was Ashake.
1: Yeah.
0: I don't know why lately he's performing in like small blouses. I don't know, but maybe it could just be me.
2: Small blouses.
0: What are people fan
2: now? They're t-shirts, but they're not as long. They're not blouses.
0: That's
2: now.
0: That's a top.
3: Those are blouses.
0: The moment, as a man, you're putting on something that is almost showing your belly button.
2: For example, I remember that guy, the Rwandan guy that came here, and Bits, you loved his outfit so much. His name is Rose Kana, you remember? Mm. Those are the t-shirts. But also, they are worn by men that go to the gym.
0: It doesn't matter whether you go to the gym or you're born like that or you went for lipo or whatever. Would you be come up with a guy who dresses like that?
2: Like, those are stylish guys.
0: Yeah. If it's like your boyfriend, you'd be kawaii. He goes on the stage and puts his hands up.
2: I haven't seen what you're talking about, but I know the cropped shirts. Like the Rose Kana shirt, you remember? That's an okay outfit.
3: It was okay. That one was okay.
2: It's a same t-shirt.
0: If you're even my bad day and we're hanging out and you come dressed like that, I send you to the ordinary. Good morning, guys. Let us know where you tuned in from. I do have a beautiful message coming in from you, Hilda. You're saying, good morning, Breakfast Club. Thank you for the show. We appreciate that.
2: Good morning,
0: and
2: Hilda.
0: And then, of course, we also do have you. But now you always start with your names, guys. Mutonswafia Salawo, you're saying good morning, Sweet Prim, Top Rasta,
2: good morning.
0: The number one DJ. You're saying bonsoir. And you're saying happy Tuesday. Join us on 0740674674. Do you know how to spot a psychopath?
2: Sometimes all you have to do is speak to someone for like a minute.
0: Exactly.
2: And then you know you'll never speak to them again.
0: Now, in our member that moment, we have tips of catching a psychopath. But there's some Afro House coming up for you. Chris Brown and Low J is the Energy Breakfast Club. Good morning.
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1: It is a very beautiful morning, 29 minutes on to the top of the hour. Well, if you're just joining us and you're waking up with us, we want to say welcome to the family. You can join the chat on 0740-674-674. My name is Mr. Henry and I'm definitely with DJ Beats and Prim Asimwe. Coca-Cola wants you to know that it's not over up until the final whistle is blown. And you could actually win yourself 1 million Ugandan shillings. All you have to do is scan the QR code when you're watching that game. Now, tomorrow, Beats, Arsenal, Napoli, Champions League.
2: It is okay.
1: The beginning of the end.
2: The beginning of the end.
1: Of the Gunners. Yeah. We're going to be watching that game. But the good news is that you can actually win 1 million Ugandan shillings if you're watching that game. And even today, there's some Champions League, right? Definitely there is. So, guys, watch out for those games, yeah? And, yeah, Coca-Cola wants you to know that it's going down. It's that time of the morning when we get into our first of all, and you can join on 074.
2: First of all.
1: Remember that moment. I beg your pardon. And you can join on... But then before what did say? And you can join on 0740-674-674. Before the break, I was asking you guys about if you can be able to support a psychopath. And the premium is saying something.
3: Sometimes you just need to speak to somebody like for 5 minutes. And then you will know.
1: What are some of the things you would say are indicators that somebody could be a psychopath? For you.
3: It's crazy. Like the other day, I'm not even saying that this person is a psychopath. So elevator vibes, right?
1: Yeah,
3: like
1: yeah.
3: when the elevator goes down, yeah. you expect that people that are in the elevator are going to exit first. So somebody that is outside can enter. Common sense. So why are you like
1: confused.
3: Kakana, not even confused, but your outside people need to exit the elevator first, so but then you want to enter the elevator before they
2: get out.
3: Oina.
2: Kahuje.
1: Yep, there's kahujeism and then there's also psychopath.
3: Yeah, that's psychopath behavior. Why are you doing that?
1: But yo, listen, life can be unlucky sometimes, but one of
3: life
1: the worst...
3: Life can't be unlucky. Life. You are the one that is unlucky.
1: Yeah, we are unlucky in life sometimes, but one of the worst things that can actually happen to you is if you land a psychopath in any way. Could be a relative, could be somebody you're relating with.
3: Could be a partner, by the way.
1: It is not a light topic. But here are some of the things you need to look out for, guys. I'm going to give you about five. Yeah? When you see them and you can break free, please run away. Number one, if you're dealing with somebody who is manipulative, they're consistently twisting situations to get what they want. Has somebody ever said something to you and they make you question your conscience? And you're like, am I wrong or correct? Yeah, that is manipulative behavior. And if somebody
3: I know who I am.
1: That's very beautiful. Yeah,
3: I know who I am. So there's no way you're going to make me question my own behavior.
1: And if you're also dealing with somebody who rarely accepts their mistakes.
3: Somebody that's not accountable.
1: That is very bad, man. They constantly blame others. If something happens, you are the one to blame. It is raining, you're the one to blame. There's too much sunshine, they're blaming you. And somebody who has a grandiose sense of self, like everything is about them. Yeah? Watch out, guys. Could be dealing with a psychopath and somebody who always needs stimulation. After 1, 2, 3 minutes, they're telling you, I am bored. I need to move on. I need a new job. But most importantly, somebody who lacks empathy. Yeah? And it can be seen through small, small things. You meet like a kabad, somebody grabs it and... psychopath behavior. And I also want you
3: people
1: to know
3: that... walk on the road and they're kicking dogs. You find the dog sleeping. It's peaceful. And
1: absolutely. Somebody who is impulsive, they act without considering the consequences. For example, we hear and maybe the PC breaks down. Yeah? oba muri mufumbiro naye asegirasi oba ekikopo. Watch out, guys. But most importantly, this is the take home, the remember that moment.
3: Before sometimes you're too angry and then you start punching the wall. Are you mad?
1: Absolutely. Sometimes the nicest person in the room can secretly be the most dangerous person in that particular room. Please remember that.
4: Wakey, wakey, you juicy little raspberry. Remember today that you're everything the world needs. Bold, brilliant, and utterly unstoppable. So let's get this day started. Unplug your mug, polish those pearly whites, and strut into this day like it owes you rent. Be the change you want to see. And don't be changed by the twat waffles who fail to see.
0: 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We play the hits you love.
5: Right back, okay. I tell her, bring it back, bring it back. I got all the hits, what?
0: Energy.
5: We

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1: Spread the smile.

0: There you have it, coming in from Mr. Chino, Larger Than Life. Coming up with Chris Brown is the remix
1: Wait,
0: of
1: isn't
0: Crazy.
1: Isn't the first time I'm hearing him like that?
0: Yeah, he's called Chino. Mr. Larger Than
2: Chino.
0: Life.
2: Chino.
1: Chino.
0: It's Chino.
2: It's Chino.
0: Beats.
2: Put there your money, today I'm going to eat
0: 200K.
2: I'm putting 200K.
0: Absolutely.
2: Play Larger Than Life.
1: When I'm on
0: it's Chino.
1: 400K.
0: After, get that on record, yeah? 200K. His name is Chino.
2: It's Chino.
0: It's Chino. Only one way to find out, yeah?
1: You guys, I really hope you post this.
0: We're going to post this.
1: If you know the pronunciation.
0: Larger Than Life.
1: Help me make this car for
0: 100K. C-H-I-N-O. Is that Chino or Chino?
2: The way he pronounces it is Chino.
0: Chino.
1: When you're pronouncing C-H-I-N-A, how do you pronounce it? China.
0: He says he calls himself.
1: No, I'm asking you. Ojita China.
0: It depends.
1: How about China?
0: Potato, potato. Time for our first of all. Babla Temu Sumbua. Good morning, even.
3: First of all.
0: What do you do?
1: When you guys go to Barrio, are you expecting any kind of treatment?
0: Yeah, food. Rachim bound you over near one palace. That video must be.
1: You guys, we need to learn to be empathetic and just have mercy on people. Guys, a family cannot lose a loved one and then also be on tenterhooks to please. You people that have come around to mourn with them or give you some kind of treatment. Guys, Barrio is not a five-star restaurant where you expect to eat this and that and the other and I don't know what course meal. Can you just eat whatever it is that has been provided for you to eat? Actually, in my opinion, we should not feed mourners.
0: No, we shouldn't.
1: Why is a family losing someone? They are grieving and now they must also worry about feeding you.
0: Prim.
1: What's the point?
0: Let me tell you, and I'm telling you from an experience.
1: What experience?
0: Of somebody who has buried a couple of people at home, in a home state.
1: And you have struggled to feed mourners, no?
0: Not really. There's nothing that is as painful as having to send off somebody. That is so
1: what I'm saying
0: bad.
1: Is...
0: Now, for them
1: losing
0: to come,
1: someone is already painful enough.
0: Yeah.
1: A family should not worry about what you
0: kirako,
1: eat.
0: There are basic things they need. I'll give you an example. There's a time we lost an uncle. Kati bebintu mbaba, abantu bukuchara mbagulire waraji. You know these families of, waraji wachi. My friend, they can shun your burial. Waraji, I know ba wo.
2: Ngago muguzi.
0: Eyo, ino mugula.
2: Wota mugula. Mutebaja.
1: Katika mbuje, Henry.
0: There are certain things you will
1: Henry,
0: not be able to explain.
1: Henry gets offense. Na wakuzi katoja kumanya jeba na ava.
0: I know.
1: So there is nothing like people shunning bury.
0: But then also, you
1: somebody
0: know,
1: will always bury
0: burial
1: you.
0: Is communal. And when people also come to you, they expect your home to be at a certain standard. Back to
1: there's
0: that.
1: No standards
0: back,
1: in burial.
0: Back to that particular woman. I was so disgusted looking at that video, right? But then some people actually believed that she had a point.
1: No, there's no point.
0: There's another burial that happened around the same time.
1: Yeah, what is a burial, you guy?
0: Burial.
1: Oh.
0: Potato, potato.
1: But you keep saying burial. I'm like, hey, burial to say it. Burial is what?
2: Continue.
0: Bunch time. <tabi. laughs>
1: there's
0: a video I saw of Mona Zabagwa Mumere. Chikonde.
2: Sometimes you're going to find that these guys have traveled, let's say from morning, and Barry is like at 4, so they are hungry.
1: Come after eating. What I'm saying, what the family provides, please eat it with grace.
2: Exactly.
1: Do not put a family under so much stress. Just because for you, you want five-star treatment. Mm-hmm.
2: At a berry?
0: 8 minutes on to the top of the hour. Let us know what you think. Yeah, but if you want to complain about food and that was your intention for the berry, complain.

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0: Beautiful. And if you're just joining us, welcome to the family, the Energy Breakfast Club. Easy J.
3: Good morning, love. How you doing today?
0: Well, I've been going to go to the literature.
3: Kuluachi.
0: I'm going to go to the literature. I'm going to go Beats, it is Chino. Yeah.
3: As concluded by who?
0: As...
3: You can't be the electoral commission and also be a candidate.
0: The committee outside voted.
3: Which one?
4: Which committee?
3: That committee doesn't know a single
0: okay,
3: English
0: so this
3: word.
0: Is what we're going to do. We're going to play that clip after. Yeah? I'm gonna edit it and play it here for you guys. And then you'll tell us. Yeah, you'll send an audio whether you hear Chino or Chino. Buccino. Anyway, Sabre International wants you to know that they have something going down in just a couple of days. It will be happening at Kabira Country Club. It is absolutely free of charge. If you're looking for the perfect university to join, please make sure you hit them up. It's easy like that. And this is an opportunity you should not miss. The good news is that you can actually be able to book your slot by reaching out on these numbers. Yeah. For now, Andy, can numbers, you know. The numbers for you to call are 0700-347-410-401, or you can call 0783-410-401, and they get you easy peasy like that. That time of the morning when we dance, and DJ Beats is ready to make us dance. Grab a Mirinda and dance along.
1: 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This is the Quickie Mix. 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

0: jungle inam. There are days you come when you have in my mister. Wait, beats, yeah?
1: Let me tell you, Beats' music is directly proportional to what's happening in his pocket and his wallet. When you hear DJ Beats playing lavish, just yeah. you know his pocket is lavish.
0: So for somebody who wants to tip you, really. For somebody who, I have a friend of mine called
1: they
0: Bruce.
1: Send to my number.
2: Yes.
1: Beats' money goes through. We budget for his money together. We are a family.
0: You're also accepting.
1: Yeah. If you know, you know.
0: Beats, I feel like Prim held you hostage in life.
2: No way.
1: He's happy here.
0: Time for what's happening, guys.
3: What's happening on the Energy Breakfast Club.
1: Mm-hmm. So, death is not happening in only Uganda, you guys. Yeah. Mm. Death is happening in very many places. For example, Bambi, the president of Tanzania, Bambi, her husband was laid to rest yesterday.
0: Yeah.
1: Which was, which is very sad.
0: He died the same day. No time for you wasting time. But it went down in history that he was actually the first man.
2: Oh, possess.
1: First lady, first man.
0: First man in the history
1: but would
0: of
1: you be a first man?
2: Yeah, why not?
1: Henry, would you be a first
0: yeah,
1: man?
0: Yeah, and I do a coup.
1: Oh, wow. You want to overthrow your wife?
0: Zaba Fuga Fuga.
1: Crazy.
0: You know that Rachel Ray song? Anya Fuga Fuga. Yeah. That would be me, yeah? Oh, my God. Jesus.
1: When she's in office all day, when she comes home, you're like, who's your daddy?
0: I know, right? Yeah, but Bambi, may he so rest in peace. And but she's a strong woman, you know.
1: She is.
0: There was no shred of tears this exaggerated Bambi. Morning. You know that morning.
1: Okabanga president. Did you
0: hear what this guy said?
1: Do you guys think? Because there was. What did he
0: bit
1: say?
0: Bit soko chidemu alai.
2: Cheese.
0: Producer, cut it out. I know you got it.
4: No
0: yeah.
4: way.
1: What did he say?
0: He said something. That I can't repeat here on air.
1: Because,
0: yeah, but
1: you know when the president received the late King Oyo's body at the airport?
0: Yeah.
1: And, you know, people were crying, of course. And the president, as always, was Gumite. But at some point, I felt like there's a scene where he actually pulled out his hanky and was
0: No, he actually cried. He actually cried. I do not know.
1: Isn't this the first time ever?
0: Yeah, that we've seen him cry.
1: Yes.
0: Live on camera. He cries, but not on camera.
1: I'm not sure if he cried, but
0: he's human.
1: He pulled his hanky out and it felt like...
0: He did. What I do not... Drake, you were there. I do not know why they didn't get us the front view shot. Because they shot yari. Eh, mpoze nyonyi yari landinga. Mumaso ge.
1: Like, and he stayed there until they loaded the body on the helicopter.
0: Yeah.
1: Everybody disappeared. The helicopter was flying and then he got up to go. I feel like this is how much this man actually loved King Oyo.
2: He did, Bambi.
1: Like he was the last person to leave the airport.
0: You remember there are pictures that, you know, resurfaced of, you know, Oyo yes. as a young boy,
1: yeah.
0: even on his inauguration with the president. So, yeah. Bambi, very unfortunate.
1: And he kept a secret. In his speech, he said a few months ago when the Queen Mother went to State House, you know, to tell him that the King was not well and that he had cancer. He was actually speaking in Rutora and he said, Twa Yahure Ensita. Ensita is like keeping a secret.
0: Yep. Absolutely.
1: He doesn't keep many secrets. He kept this one.
0: He's a head of state. Do you know how many secrets he's keeping?
1: When it is about people, he comes and says, so and so told me.
0: Yeah.
1: But this one,
0: yeah,
1: he kept. I guess it was very close to his heart.
0: Absolutely.
1: But
0: absolutely.
1: We continue to pray, you know, for everyone that has lost a loved one.
0: Burial will be happening today. Sorry, on Friday, I beg your pardon. Right?
2: Not Saturday.
1: Not Saturday.
0: One I was told Friday.
1: I don't know.
0: Well, it could be Friday or Saturday, but it's happening this week, yeah?
1: Yeah, so we pray for everyone that has lost a loved one. May you, you know, find comfort in the times that you spent with them. And the good times and the time that they were alive and the times that you shared
0: with them. Yeah, away from that.
1: Anyways, there's several Ugandans that, as we speak right now, are still stuck at the Busia border. Ask me why. So there's a group

0: shouldn't be, were asked to leave.
1: Kenya is among the many other countries that have decided to take on such a directive, because we all know what South Africa is doing. I think we also saw it happen, was it in one of the countries in the Horn of Africa? And I'm wondering, every time such directives happen, Ugandans really suffer a lot.
0: Yeah.
1: We had to really find homes and places of settlement for our Ugandans that were in South Africa. Now I'm looking at them stuck on the border. The video is actually not pretty. The video is not pretty because, you see, this happened like in a snap of a finger. There was no prior warning. There was nothing. They were like,
0: Mugende. You wake up and they're like, go back home.
1: Let me take you guys back to a time when... Do you remember when Idi Amin said Indian is bi? Do you remember how the world treated it?
0: Blacks, don't remember. We read about it.
1: You read about it. Blacks are doing it to fellow blacks and everybody's quiet.
0: Yeah.
1: If it was being done to another race,
0: also,
1: you know?
0: Also, very close to home, eh? You know, it's just there.
1: Kenya.
0: Yes.
1: There are people who had given up here and started a livelihood there. The same way we have so many Kenyans who are staying here and living here, South Africans,
0: here,
1: Nigerians. So
0: here.
1: Imagine somebody has just had like a newborn, somebody's just figuring it in life. Probably they lost like their white collar job and they're just beginning there, and you tell them to go back home. One of the reasons why people love Uganda, the Pearl of Africa, is because such kahujirism.
0: You can stay, you can just come to Uganda.
1: Yeah.
0: Find a wife.
1: Yeah.
0: Buy land.
1: Undocumented, meanwhile.
0: Build a house.
1: There's a time they did an operation.
0: Get a Ugandan ID.
1: Absolutely. Remember the operation
0: passport
1: that was done around Kabalagaragaba? Those guys were just talked to and sent back.
0: Sent back where?
1: I tell you, they deported them.
0: They didn't go.
1: Mm-hmm. Where did they go?
0: Some of them were sent back.
1: Yeah, prim. But it's very sad to see our keen men on borders stuck there like that. And I hope we find an amicable solution to this, because it's not beautiful to see. It's not beautiful to see. Man, I know. Aunt Katina Fetuga Mantubazeo. You get what I mean? Yep. Anyway, also away from that, there's another story that I've seen that is really, you know, very interesting. There was a volcanic eruption in another part in Asia. The Asian countries have suffered, man. Tupate tuakavamu flood, then the other ice, which now a volcanic eruption, and actually has over about 270,000 people stranded. Bachaba no nyate babalaba. Very unfortunate.
0: Very sad.
1: 24 minutes after 7 in the morning, we have a 10K for you. And yeah, we would like you to participate on 0740-674-674 in what we call the school fees camera that will be coming through.
2: At this time, you are sleeping. It's not possible. No. Get up from the bed.
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0: So you have Saz on this one and Benson. The name of the song is Back Outside. 27 minutes to the top of the hour. The number one breakfast show is what it tuned in to.
1: Yes, sir. And Vine Entertainment.
0: So we are presenting to you a live in
1: the park 2026. So
2: let's go. Let's go to the park.
0: Yeah.
1: Just be part of the Funfield Family Festival on Friday, 11th September at Lugogo Hockey Ground, starting at 2 p.m. Live in the Park will be headlined by Zambia's finest Mark 44, Nigeria's Baba, featuring Uganda's.
0: It's actually a gospel event. Yes, for those of you guys that think there's shisha. No, it is a gospel.
2: Hey, Sasha,
0: I know, right? Definitely.
1: Yeah.
2: Considering that it's a gospel event, just make sure that you have some money to drink an Eververse.
0: Absolutely.
2: I highly recommend the pineapple flavor.
1: Yeah.
2: It's very nice. It's very sweet. You will love it.
0: Okay.
2: Come back and tell me how it tastes.
0: I have some goodies from Fresh Diary that are up for grabs for you. All you simply have to do is call now. The number is 0777-674-674. I'll do that again for you one more time. 0777-674-674. One simple question, and the goodies are yours. School fees camera.
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2: Good morning.
5: Good morning to you.
0: How are you?
5: I'm fine.
0: It is you again, eh?
2: The usual.
0: You are the one.
5: This is Brian from Chengera.
0: Hey, where are you calling from today?
5: Chengera.
0: Simple questions. Very simple.
5: All right.
0: In 5 seconds, how many teeth does a mosquito have?
2: H-E-G.
5: A mosquito?
0: Yeah.
5: Hey.
2: Right.
1: Oh. My guy.
2: Typical man.
0: Take another guess. Don't be shy.
1: Yeah. Really? Four.
0: He's Googling.
2: What am I listening, bro? Are you there?
0: Hey. He has gone. let's give one more chance to another person on 0777-674-674. It's Energy Radio. Good morning.
6: Let's give one more chance to another person.
0: You are live.
6: 674-674.
5: Yes, hello.
0: Yeah, how are you? First, reduce the volume in the background, please. All right, who are we speaking to and where are you calling from?
6: Pardon?
0: Who are we speaking to and where are you calling from?
6: Speaking to Haruna, I'm calling from Kawempe.
0: Are you ready?
6: Yes, I am.
0: Haruna, in just 5 seconds.
6: Yes.
0: A male pig is called what?
6: A male?
0: Pig!
6: A male pig.
0: You have 3 more seconds.
6: It's a pig.
0: You have 2 more seconds.
2: Nego, okumanya. Olifala.
0: Your time is up.
2: Haruna. Was a
1: pig.
2: Wama Haruna, listen.
1: Astagafulula.
2: Right?
0: It isn't a pig and anymore. I didn't tell him to eat it.
1: You're even making it worse.
2: Haruna.
6: Yes, please.
2: Let's do general knowledge because I want you to win something from
1: Fresh Dairy.
2: Fresh Dairy.
6: Okay.
2: What's the raw material for yogurt?
6: Milk.
2: And
6: milk and sugar.
1: Mm-hmm.
6: Hello?
2: What else?
6: Milk, sugar, and fruits.
1: Fruits.
0: The man has even
2: why
0: run out of
2: yogurt
0: time.
2: Fruit,
1: yes. There's fruit yogurt, of course.
0: Absolutely. Yeah.
1: So Haruna, afne package.
2: Yeah, Haruna, you'll definitely get a package from Fresh Dairy.
0: Good morning.
2: Good morning.
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9: Good morning, good morning. It's 13 minutes left to 8 a.m. My name is Winnie Mbabazi, and I'm here with Energy Offside. We are going to be talking about, or we always talk about, the biggest sports stories in and out of Uganda. But today, I felt the need to concentrate on something, because we haven't talked about it in quite a while. The last time we did, it didn't go so well with the other club, which is my club, so it's quite ironic that I'm talking like that. It didn't go so well with us, no? And that was the last time we talked about the Champions League. It's been a very, very long time, because right after that, we were talking about the World Cup, and then we moved on, and then the season began, and then we've been talking about many other things. So now that the Champions League is back, let's give it the time it deserves, shall we? So the 2026-2027 UEFA Champions League starts today, and there are 36 teams, obviously, and match day one is taking is going across September 8th to 10th. So it's technically today, Tuesday, Wednesday, and Thursday. Match day one of eight, to be specific. Before the matches today, you might realize there might be a minute of silence. Well, that will be because UEFA announced that all these match day one games, that's supposed to be the games this week, right? Not just the ones today, but match day one games will be observing a minute of silence. And this will be a display. They'll be displaying You Are Not Alone Nepal, obviously, to support the victims of the floods in Nepal, which I'm sure you saw a couple of days back. It's not been a good situation over there. So, yeah. It's an amazing thing, I would say. But there's a lot to look forward to. You might remember, obviously, in May. Disappointing times, but it is well. Let me not remind people for too long. But PSG shocked Arsenal at the end of the day when they went to penalty shootouts. And unfortunately, Arsenal dropped out just like that. PSG won their two in a row. And maybe they're going for a three-peat. Who knows? But let's go back to the league phase, which begins today. This week will be featuring 18 fixtures, to be specific, to be played today, Wednesday, and Thursday. So the ones today, let's focus on those for now. AEK Athens will take on LASK. This will be at 7:45 p.m. And AEK Athens is a team from Greece, obviously, so the game will be in Greece. And they return to the Champions League football since 2018. It's been quite a while, and if you think that's a very long time, their opponents, LASK, it's taken them a little over 60 years to return to this Europe's top table. And let's move on to Club Brugge now of Belgium. They will be taking on Aston Villa of the Premier League. This should be an interesting one. Why? Because Aston Villa, you know the troubles that they've been having since the Premier League season began. Just three games in, but you can sense that the saxophones are getting louder. Yeah, now they're going to get even louder because of the Champions League. Because Aston Villa are still without a goal and have only managed 1 point in three games this season in the Premier League. And after losing so many key players this summer, the likes of Ollie Watkins, the likes of Ezri Konsa, the likes of Morgan Rogers, Unai Emery has lost many, if not 90% of his key players. And it's not, obviously he's had a few entries here and there, also to mention Emi Martinez, who went to Chelsea and started on the day that he was announced, by the way, because Sanchez was being funny a little bit. But Emi Martinez as well, will Zion Suzuki do a good job? Let's wait and see what happens for Aston Villa. But after losing many key players in the summer, Unai Emery has a lot of work. He has his work cut out for him, man. A lot of work to do to impress on this level. If he's already not impressing in the Premier League, I don't know what he's going to bring to the Champions League. But again, he might shock us. Borussia Dortmund will take on Villarreal. And that should be an exciting one as well. Looking forward to seeing the yellow wall, especially when they're at home. It's crazy. Porto will take on Manchester City. Another big one for tonight at 10 p.m. Man City are currently top of the Premier League table with 9 points from three games. And despite change of coach, Enzo Maresca is not new to this level of football, you know, and he's made some big changes as well this summer. It will be very exciting to watch some of these entries that we've seen to Manchester City, what they can bring on this level of the Champions League. I just saw a meme like 5 minutes before I came on air of someone just posted a picture of Enzo Fernandez laughing and saying, well, Enzo Fernandez is going to play Champions League football. What are you going to be up to, Chelsea? So, yeah, we can't wait to see what kind of level football such players or that are new to Man City bring to such a level as Champions League. And Leo will take on Real Betis. This is, by the way, their first time meeting ever. And Real Betis come into this on the back of a win against Real Madrid just a couple of days ago. So Real Betis, by the way, are finally returning to the Champions League since the 2005-2006 season. So it's been quite a while for them as well. And Carlo Ancelotti's son, David Ancelotti, he'll be making his Champions League managerial debut with Lille. You might remember he was appointed in June, just recently, 2026, to manage Lille. So his father is the most successful coach in the Champions League. Will David Ancelotti even be better? There's a lot of pressure on his back, obviously. But I can't wait. I think his father might even come around to watch the game since they'll also be at home against Real Betis tonight. Real Madrid will take on Inter Milan. This is undoubtedly the biggest fixture tonight. Real Madrid, a record 15 times Champions League winners, but now also with a new manager in charge, Jose Mourinho. He's not new to this level of football, though, so don't get it twisted. He's still the special one for a reason. He might bring the magic that we saw 10 or so years ago, so... will he do something special at Madrid? We're not sure, because he needs to impress. Based on the fact that Real Madrid have now suffered back-to-back quarterfinal exits, will this be any different? We can't wait to see how far this goes tonight, but it should be an exciting time. And if you're looking forward to the fixtures, the first two games, Club Brugge and Aston Villa, also AEK Athens and last, those will be at 7:45 p.m. and then the rest of the games will be, the other four games will be at 10 p.m. so you kind of have to either watch this, watch that. I think for me, I'll be switching in between channels, but mostly Real Madrid and Inter Milan, I think, should promise the most action, as well as Porto and Man City. Just, you know, kind of. I think it will follow just in line. We'll get into tomorrow's fixtures when tomorrow comes, as well as, or this afternoon, as well as the fixtures for Thursday. So, yeah, the Champions League is back, and at 11:45 a.m., I'll be back here, and I'll be telling you what's going on in the world of Formula One, what's going on here with the Uganda Premier League, and just a lot more action in terms of basketball. What's going on with the US Open? So many disappointments on that side. But we'll get into all of that much later. My name is Winnie Mbabazi. Good morning.
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0: And that's how we turn it up today. Some Zara Larsson, Lush Life. Before that, we had who? There's that Ugandan beautiful song that you played. I have a crisis of confidence. Ani akaimba kaimba ako. It's actually a very beautiful song, yeah. One to watch out for. 16 minutes after 8 in the morning, the number one breakfast show on radio is what you're listening to. You're listening to the radio that shapes culture. This is 106.5 Energy Radio. My name is Mr. Henry. I'm with the Prim Asimwe and definitely DJ Beats holding it down. Kamakawa. The time of the morning when we get into what we call Do Not Bite Your Tongue. You can participate on 0740-674-674. And this is proudly brought to you by Mountain Dew. At any shop or supermarket, grab a Mountain Dew and get to do the dew.
1: Don't bite your tongue. 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Mountain Dew. 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
0: Mm-hmm. Simbla, simbla, simbla, tugende.
2: Little Henry, because of, you know,
0: yes. That's day, that
2: sick, shake, sick, ship, sick.
3: The sick, sick, shake, sticks, ship, sick. The sick, sick, shake, sticks, ship, sick.
0: It always gets me, man.
3: Iwa.
0: The sick, sick, shake, sixth ship, sick. Easy, busy. A bit sinakulida.
2: I said it, the sixth thick ship, sixth ship, sick. Sixth ship.
0: Chimala.
2: Sick.
0: No, bro. Pulo. Backspin.
2: Endiga ya shake yo mukaga. Shake yo mukaga.
0: The affair is coming up. 0740-674-674. Good morning.
4: 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Thought you should know.
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0: Cisanyo performing not only her songs but also our favorite artist songs. 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
1: Yeah, man, 29 minutes to the top of the hour. 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
3: Kakati, let's first define the
1: define.
3: Word. Yes, and understand the meaning of the word flirting before we begin.
1: If I'm saying things that don't have sense to you.
3: Don't
1: like,
3: have sense.
1: Hey, kuwana wana. For
3: that
1: me,
3: doesn't
1: that,
3: have sense.
1: No sense.
3: What am I listening to the definition?
1: Win.
3: What do you mean somebody being beautiful doesn't have sense?
1: For me. What? But what does the dictionary say?
3: Flirting is showing romantic or sexual interest in someone through playful behavior, words, or body language without a serious commitment. Yeah. So it could be, you know, body language. It could be smiling, winking, maintaining eye contact, or just playing with someone's hair.
1: Yeah,
3: verbal hints are giving compliments, gentle teasing, or using a warm, playful tone.
1: If I respond to like your picture on social media and be like, body tea, that is flatty.
3: That's true. So if the body is tea, the body is tea.
1: It can't be coffee.
3: The question is,
1: yes,
3: do you think someone can be in a relationship and still be loyal even when they flirt with other people?
4: Being loyal? I don't think, according to your definition, that's where I've changed my mind. Because there's no way I'm going to be doing
3: but
4: all that.
3: If I flirt with you, it doesn't mean I want to take you to bed.
4: That definition.
3: Showing interest.
4: Interest.
3: Does not mean
4: so
3: I
4: it
3: am
4: means
3: going to go through with it.
1: I think we're also supposed to define loyalty.
4: I don't
1: getting
4: think
1: in the act is not the only betrayal. That's why some people will tell you there's emotional cheating, financial cheating.
3: Kambuze,
1: before it becomes physical.
3: Let me ask you two guys. Do you have a problem with your babe flirting with other people?
1: Yes. Yeah. What do you mean you're flirting with other people?
3: It's just flirting.
1: Then what am I doing in your life? It's just flirting.
4: Just flirting.
1: It begins with flirting. Then it ends up into
3: it
1: something
3: might,
1: bigger.
3: It might not lead to anything else.
1: But how did me and you begin?
4: Exaggerated, you people.
1: We began through flirting.
3: Really?
1: Hey, then I asked you out, then things happened. So
4: some
1: flirting
4: relationships
1: is...
4: don't start with flirting.
1: Mugwanga laddu.
3: Which?
1: No,
4: you know, it has
1: to begin somewhere.
4: No,
1: I believe
3: somebody can be loyal to their person even if they are flirting with other people.
1: I totally 100%, actually a billion percent disagree with you.
3: Really?
1: Yeah.
4: Singato somye definition, that would stand. But that definition is bold. Like...
3: Definition,
1: it's not like I have a problem with you interacting with other people, but I have boundaries, right? The moment you become flirty, you're holding hands.
3: I could just see Henry and say, Henry, you're a very handsome man.
1: You say it.
3: And leave it
4: at
3: that.
4: Is that flirty?
3: I want to think so.
1: Then you're giving me intention.
3: No.
1: I believe you're looking at me in
3: a
1: way that you're not...
3: handsome. It doesn't mean I want to sleep with you or anything like that.
4: But I think flirting is saying you're handsome with the intention of one day.
1: Why are we getting it wrong? We think that cheating, you actually have to go and do the act with the person. No.
3: So if I tell you you're handsome, I'm cheating?
1: You're on your person, yes. Yes. Even if it's Rihanna or Chris Brown and they come here and I'm your man, share up. You ain't supposed to be saying nothing.
3: Nah.
1: Chris Brown is handsome. What do you mean?
3: Can be a flat and still be loyal in a relationship that they are in.
1: I don't believe
4: 100%.
1: So.
4: I think you can stay loyal when the other party doesn't also like...
3: Doesn't what? You know, what is that?
1: Even the hand has refused to move when the other person doesn't
4: like give you attention or flat back. Mm. But the moment you're flirting with someone, naina akulaganti, welcome, baby.
3: You know,
4: trust
3: two people
4: me,
3: can,
4: there's no way you're
3: you
4: going
3: know, two
4: to
3: people
4: resist.
3: Can flirt. I never really do nothing ever.
4: For
3: like,
4: how long?
3: It does not move forward.
4: For how long? Flat has happened for like a week.
1: Whether we believe it or not, I don't care how you guys are going to sugarcoat it. Flatting is cheating.
4: I don't want to conclude by saying flatting is cheating.
3: Because it's
4: but
3: not.
4: But then, there's flatting with someone. They also pick interest. They're like, by the way, no man anga neyo gere zako nyo wati.
3: Actually, let me tell you. The more you flirt with someone, the more nothing happens.
1: You're speaking from which perspective, Prim?
3: From a perspective of someone who flirts here.
1: From a perspective of us, the men. Bro. Hey.
4: The moment I start flirting with you and you show me interest, in a week, things are going to change. In like 2 weeks,
1: Let us know what you think, honestly, on 0740-674-674. You can give us a call on 0347-674-674.
3: When a chick flirts with you, guys, just know you're getting nothing. I'm telling you.
4: Sometimes we
3: when
4: get
3: a chick flirts with you, you're getting
1: nothing. So let me ask. We get something from those who don't flirt with us.
3: Those ones. Dangerous. But when a chick is cheeky, playful with you, flirty, toy na chogena funa.
4: So they put you in bro zone.
3: Yeah.
1: Fisi betwa funa twa vijao.
3: Temwa flirting abulunge.
1: It's Energy Radio. Good morning, flirtatious. Does it result into cheating? Watagwan, we got you. Yeah. Hi.
5: Hello.
1: Yeah, Watagwan.
5: Gwan, you're talking to you, don't go bed.
1: Yeah, where are you calling from?
5: I'm calling from West Nile.
1: Do you
5: West
1: know Nile. How to flirt?
5: I'm calling from Zombo. Sorry, pardon?
1: Do you know how to flirt?
5: Yes.
1: Uh-huh. Do you believe flirting is cheating?
5: Oh, man.
1: Huh?
5: How to flirt?
1: Do you believe that flirting is cheating?
5: Yes.
1: Have you flirted with somebody before? Are you in a relationship?
5: Yes.
1: Do you flirt with other people?
5: Yes.
4: So, technically, you're cheating.
5: I'm cheating.
4: And you said you believe flirting is cheating. You're in a relationship, but then you're flirting with other people. So,
1: is your partner okay with you flirting?
5: Hey.
1: We have to say bye to you.
5: Yes,
1: okay, have a good day.
5: But if I save your number, because I call the number, sometimes not going through.
1: No, now it is back.
5: I'm here in Zombo.
1: No problem. Zombo. We got Zombo. Yeah, good morning. You know, I low-key feel like he actually doesn't know what flirting means.
3: Hello, Zalik Flat Iron.

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0: She reported that her phone had been stolen, yeah? Mm-hmm. But I think she recovered it. I don't know, because I see her posting. And people were wondering. Yeah, but why? Hey! You don't see.
1: The thief is not the one.
0: Apparently, she has a younger sister she's hanging out with lately.
1: Oh, really?
0: So
1: like
0: I
1: her
0: saw.
1: Sister?
0: Bafana gana. I saw him, but anytime she might unite. Back to the affair is being flirtatious, cheating. What do you think? On 0740-674-674. It's Energy Radio. Good morning.
2: Hello, good morning, Energy Radio. This is Pretty here in Zeta.
0: Hi.
2: How is Primus morning? How is
1: good.
2: Mr. Henry?
0: Yeah,
2: and
0: guys.
2: DJ Beats, when you come to an affair of today, I think flirting with someone is... You cannot be loyal when you're flirting with someone. It means
0: totally
2: you've got interest
0: you.
2: To a person,
0: mm-hmm.
2: but you cannot tell that person directly. Are there people you got into your life that you feel like you're interested in those people, but you cannot tell them directly?
0: Mm-hmm.
2: You start using such a words, you start doing things that
0: the signs.
2: Can make the other person know what you're after. Yes, flirting is not good. You cannot tell me you're flirting with my friends or you're flirting with someone. Next or anywhere, and you'll be royal. It means you already have interest in them, but you cannot say it directly. So you're trying to make it easier for them to know it so that they can have an interest in you.
0: I hear you. But what did Abasiri say? They don't agree with you, but you're right. And I say, good morning.
3: Good morning, Mr. Henry.
0: Wagwan.
3: You see me in a ditch. This is Banks from Bara Mukono.
0: Nugambach, what a guan.
3: Uncle Chinogena, where I come home. Maybe Kusaidi have a cousin, Oxide, ever said that they are flirting and Amukas. Nataya Gala could ya.
1: Olimba.
3: This is Ungaracho, very flirting. Ovidio Yagado, ye, Katakova cheating.
0: True.
3: Zichinga Kasas. That's why Sinana Bakazi, best friend you are in Amokaz.
0: It is impossible.
3: Wagadin, the Komo Kuvero Kumpe Kulidan.
0: Yeah.
3: Nina Kutuka and Yagaro Kolash. Oh, Kuria, Katachino. Zingan, the Kundavi Yang, and Integra Yang.
0: Yeah, man.
3: Mutu and Nanga flat in a revolution. She bought it in Kuranga. Just with you, meaning you know when they don't go Bulaga.
0: Absolutely.
3: Jar
0: guide, man. You're creating cracks in the wall. Energy, good morning.
4: Yeah, good morning, NRG. What's good, my people? I know it's been a minute. I'm always tuned in.
0: What you saying, yep. man? What you saying?
4: Every morning, wake up. It's like routine for me.
0: Mm-hmm.
4: I always have to be listening to you guys.
0: Absolutely.
4: So big shout outs to all of you. Well, your flirting and loyalty. Well, that cannot be in one sentence. You saying you like someone and you're talking to other people and flirting with them. The moment you flirt with someone, you're already showing them interest.
0: It's leading somewhere.
4: Trust me. We all know it's going to be leading. It's going to be leading to something crazy. You start with flirting and what goes on. Interest built. And before you know you, doing something.
0: I'm interested in hearing what you sound like when I forward you. Let me see.
4: So, flirting is not a good thing, especially if you're
0: on maximum speed, meanwhile.
1: Actually, even what he is doing now.
0: The Jar Guide Man, bless.
1: You are actually flirting with us because you are in your bed.
0: That is how he talks. That's how he speaks. Energy, good morning. Let me have like two more.
5: Energy Breakfast Club, number one show in the morning. Mr. Henry, DJ Beats.
0: What's up, one?
5: Prima, asimu. Zimbabwe wako tesa na eva nange Henry.
0: Hey.
5: Kwa zile hilo. 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
0: Beautiful song. Have you tested
5: Look up to you, Panda.
0: What, Eddie? Energy.
6: Yeah, good morning, Mr. Hendrick.
0: Yeah,
6: morning,
0: man.
6: Energy Radio. Hope you're well and good. This is Eddie from Entebbe Chitara Kumuzigiti. Flirting with someone, let me tell you the truth. That's automatically cheating. You can't tell me that you're doing everything with someone else, and then that's not cheating. No. Flirting with your friends, flirting with your best friend. That's cheating for sure. That's why I don't like these things of Maya. This is my best friend. Henry, see, we think we'll be in there. You're my best friend.
0: Absolutely, I hear you guys. Let's continue the convo of Air But Online. It's 106.5 Energy Radio everywhere. We have about 5 minutes on to the top of the hour. We have a Ugandan Beyonce coming through, teaming up with King Sarah. Echibade chikuto bude.
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1: So you have been to be every time asking your neighbor for their password.
0: Hey, gwe.
1: Neighbors are tired, they just don't complain.
0: Now, you're a neighbor and your neighbor gave you a password, but you have the audacity to give it to the other neighbor and your visitors, shame upon you. Shame upon you. There's a special... Yeah.
1: Ooh.
0: You give a neighbor a password, then they give the neighbor, the next neighbor,
1: now you change your password and the neighbor has the audacity to come and ask, what you see that password?
0: What you to this be sent to fortune?
1: Gula.
0: DJ Beats, Megas Dazzling Mike is going to be coming through with the hot sauce.
2: There's nothing as sweet as a quickie. Sweet as it sounds. This is the Quicker Mix. 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Smile, be contagious. It's a deal.

0: something.
1: I want to dedicate that song to everybody who's tuned in a hostel.
2: And everybody yep. that loves to link on the list.
3: The other guy who was speaking.
1: Hey, Iking, yes. Oyomuka. Yes. Hey, what's up, Iking, my G? That's his song, man.
3: Oh,
1: you know what I mean?
3: I like his voice.
1: Yeah. Iking, Evelyn Mike is flirting with you.
3: Are we cheating?
1: Time for some hot sauce. Evelyn Mike is here.
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1: When the sauce is hot, you first do this.
3: We used to do it in school. Warm up. There was an event. Hey, guys, please activate.
1: We know. By now, we know. Airtel Volti.
3: Airtel Volti, please.
1: Yes.
3: Make sure you activate it right now and do a lot of amazing things on your phone.
1: Yeah.
3: These days, we don't want to walk. We just want to talk to our friends on our phones.
1: Mm.
3: As we're also doing other things we do on the internet. So, over the weekend on Sunday, there was an event in Jinja that was led by a media house called Baba TV. So that event had artists going there. Avapis, Acidic Vocals, Eddie Kenzo. So there are videos on the internet where people are actually chasing Eddie Kenzo away from stage.
1: Chasing him?
3: Yes, telling him, Ja, go. Eddie Kenzo, Ja, go.
1: You are lying.
3: So so I was like, oh my God, what caused this? What happened? People love Eddie Kenzo. So I called Sandra, who was one of the MCs and also works with Baba TV. So I called and I asked her, what exactly went down? What happened?
1: Yeah.
3: She says, Eddie Kenzo, first of all, came and wanted to perform in a time where he was not the one to perform. There were three...
1: I'm listening now.
3: Wali waba imbi abalaba satu, abali ba musoseo, abali ba no performing before he performed.
2: Kati, abamugobye ku stage bebani, abantu mu audience.
3: Abantu mu audience.
2: Bategedde bati anti wali aba imbi basatu
3: abali. I am coming, I'm building up the story.
2: Yanguwa.
3: So the three artists also
1: she should have it to reach
3: three,
1: to arrive.
3: The three artists were supposed to perform were already waiting.
1: Yeah.
3: But ngabo manya ba imbi abo batolo kuja ku stage bagamba, oh my God, ngenda.
1: Mm.
3: So ngamira ka ingira we chibuli.
1: Mm.
3: Ngagenda ku stage uyo kebaji same I said the muiye wololo bayingide ah. So muimbi na yaja ku stage MC wa muimbi aze amuyise omuimbi aja ku stage because of the panic and there was no I think proper or preparation.
1: Because the cable was removed from the other side.
3: Laptop ya mewa konge freezing.
1: Oh, okay.
3: Kati moko freezing au, Eddie Kenzo is trying to interact with the what? With the crowd. He's trying to interact. So, nga kubaya kaimba kamwela nga we freezing au. Because, of course, wabade o rush hour. He didn't really get enough time to prepare maybe.
1: Yes.
3: So, nga Eddie Kenzo was a DJ.
1: Mm.
3: Bane DJ chichicha. Ebi mabiti ya de tunaimba obangende.
1: Yes.
3: Kati ya kagambo obangende.
1: Nekanyiza ba.
3: Fan. Now, yeah, take note. They were very happy to see him.
1: Definitely.
3: At first, they were very excited. Nek binebin to be a DJ kubanga. Ebi mabie kutemu ebi mabie bazungu. Nebie kwata kwata. Nga, he has to interact with the crowd while he's waiting for the DJ. We wavudo buziwa.
1: I know.
3: Kati ya kagamba ako obange. Nene bagamba, oh, oza tukwe guya nyo. But also, wabela wabantu awa, wabela maso. As an MC, you know that. Bonge bigambo byabwe bano bigamba egenda vayo. There was also that category of people who are always there waiting for artists to tell them moveyo.
1: Babalabise.
3: Naenze mbalinze. Jabaga mbalafulumi.
1: I will give you an example. Just give me like 30 minutes to explain this.
3: 30
1: seconds. I beg your pardon.
2: Sweetie.
1: Kupata tukena ingida paka m-a-m. So I host events. Yeah, like most of us here do. One of the reasons why some of us come expensively is because of chovola nkuti save 30 seconds.
3: Okay.
2: Kwewana.
1: Yeah. Because of something that is called stage management. Ochimaindi events zisingati kuva ko stage manager.
3: Eh omuntu ajanga bwayagala.
1: Chovola ba ofunezo incidences ntinze ndigundi kanzi jenkole chi nyimbengo obudde bwange tebunakola chi. Tebunatuka. That usually always disorganizes. When you have a rundown, no artist is bigger than the other because of our jitege senga we ino kubeda. So if you have been to sometimes omuyimbi abaya ze, nganeta manyi program we genda veda. Na aba overshadowing. There's been shows where even Chameleon comes and ebamu gamba linda ko.
2: But also, it depends on what artist it is. Kenzo is a very humble guy.
3: Mm.
2: Kenzo never took a kushongo wudewo kuimba tebuna tuka. And usually he's very early. He'll sit in his car.
1: Nga mwamu gambi wude waino kuimba.
2: Nga faba ito wa gambaba na tuimba saa wa meka omuimbi wali. Atikuno cheche atuseo.
1: Stage manager.
3: Yeah, but then about day.
1: Stage manager.
3: He didn't have time.
1: Maybe teba communicating ze bulungi. Obanga ya zeba ambingo budebwe buiseko.
3: DJ V.

0: inamba zaba manager musimu ye abanene nyo
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0: 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I'll call Don Jazzy and he'll pick up. But anyway, they've told me you guys once called Patron King's manager Henry. Makwira ko Patron King's manager
2: ogenze wala oyagala ku booking omuyimbi let me say Chameleon mutima akwatira we sim
0: na kudira
2: oyagala ku booking abayimbi abasinga bambi bali professional. I personally I saw that post. I think every week I tell you about. I call Vairota every week, by the way.
0: Ninga tomutuka.
2: Ah, tebacha nkwata.
1: Oba just say wagala kuimba ku Sons of Kampala.
0: No.
2: Atenze zeka.
0: He's not the only one complaining. It's not the first time I'm hearing about a complaint.
1: I was actually asking Henry
0: in regards to Vairota.
1: Vairota, oba tayagala kola.
0: Ne abebweru ababooking abonga abakwata masimu.
1: Is he actually aware that his manager is doing this?
2: I think I don't know. Because Hamza yeva ambinze na mubako, ye ngo muntu.
1: A manager can sabotage an artist.
2: No, natuka bambi, nasoka nemba nyigira, ngando zoba is problem with me. Then the villa reached out, Krug reached out, so many other people reached out, and they came back telling me the same thing. Vairota anyimbira ke minundi ejiwera. I appreciate him. Back then, the process was smooth. I don't know what changed along the way.
1: Does he actually know his manager?
2: Banange.
0: We have a problem in this country where managers think they are also as big as the artists.
1: No, some.
2: So you
1: some,
2: think it's a manager's problem?
1: Some artist managers actually think they are bigger than the problem.
0: They think they are too big.
2: I thought I was the one. I called a friend of mine who is also a media personality called Alpha Times. Because at least yeah, bira kona. But nagamba muna.
0: Ebi a Vairota biara.
2: Nange siva funye.
0: Now me, I have a problem with
2: sad,
0: our
2: man.
0: Artists here in Uganda, and most of you actually have issues with your managers and how you are booked. Tosa akunga manje omutagenda ku vembali. Aje Kampala mbo anonya Mr. Henry. Chokate ngomuntu ali ebulaya. Oba people here can actually call people's managers Chris Brown. They call all those artists we have here, international artists. Ne bafuna ngate bagenze yo
2: kwa no. Ne manager wa Ira Stackart.
0: Na ye mwe mwagala omuntu ave mbali. Aje wano aje machi ndeje mulira kakola kamwe. Abanonye obabanonyeze kuchibati. No, let's be serious. One of the reasons because that's what our artists do.
1: That's true.
0: You are calling someone to come down to see things that are supposed to be private to only you and your team.
1: And you know their excuse is into omuntu wajabera serious. Man, ezomboze za pitu.
0: Oyagala omuntu.
2: No, if there's any artist that has been demanded in Kampala, it's Vairota. If there's any artist we have tried to reach and suffered.
0: Mr. Henry, just like all
1: judge,
0: artists have these issues with their Vairota, managers.
1: I want us to make sure that Vairota actually knows this is happening. I want us to be sure that Vairota knows that his manager is unreachable.
2: Because
0: even Vairota himself is also hard to find. Waliwo muyimbi eriyagala kuimba kone Vairota namugamba mpaka namba ya manager namugamba byonze mbiye kwasaganya. So that means banaba bili bayinza kwala bote bamanyi chiche baliko.
2: But I want to chemany Vairota akubye haso ebintu binabimanya and we hope this is resolved.
0: Maybe he thinks
2: maybe there's a reason big.
0: Maybe he thinks he's big.
1: He doesn't think he is.
0: How come it's hard to book him here but it's very easy to book him outside Uganda?
1: He probably doesn't want to sing here.
0: Does that make sense to you? I chogere. I na so shows. Say it. Hello Ugandans, I don't want to be booked in my country. I'm only available for outside bookings. Very simple. Olaboba wanabeda wo mutageno musumbu.
2: Kacholaba nze kambagambe na dalagwe Evelyn. Njakuyimba wenja gala.
0: Kali.
2: My name is Vairota Ota.
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0: Nzewe ya gamba nti Amina nefaru kutebosa kusara.
1: Bambi.
0: Unaudi yangi nakwe nkute muruyimboro. He had a presser yesterday.
1: And he was crying.
0: I don't know why, but definitely Evelyn Mike will be telling you in the next show, I hope.
1: He was crying because he felt like he's written so many songs for so many artists. And most of them did not come to support him. To his press conference. Yes, but then in my head I'm like, wait, now about you? What your fuck about us? Like, sometimes I think we expect a lot from people, but expectations will kill you.
0: That story will be coming in depth in the next show. There is the Energy AM show, there's Crystal Panda, and definitely there's a DJ.
1: But don't cry today. Just get yourself an Eververse and enjoy life. Enjoy
0: absolutely. It. Time for the Cheat Chat.
2: Cheat Chat on Energy Breakfast Club.
0: So it's very common in life. You're going to have people that hate you, and you're going to have people that like you. And then you have people that pretend, yeah? The question is, would you rather deal with somebody who you openly know hates you, or you'd rather deal with somebody who smiles at you while they're secretly plotting against you? Who would you rather deal
1: finally
0: with?
1: So, Kalete, no. Akade.
0: Yeah.
1: I missed it so much.
0: They bought a bell.
1: Thank you.
0: As you join the conversation, 0740674674, or you can call... Nenga kavamu soundi mutono.
3: Katini.
1: Ketagamu kade mukala la munda munu.
0: All right, 0347674674 or 0740674674. Would you rather know they hate you and openly show you, or you'd rather deal with somebody who is masquerading, but when they hate you?
1: I really don't care about either. That's my problem.
0: You don't care about hate? Like, I feel like for me, you need to see your enemy. Eh? Mm. Like, I need to know you. Let me know. Let me know what I want. If we don't talk, let's not talk.
1: For as long as I don't stay in your house, we don't eat the same food. But it's like, you might as well. I don't give two hoots.
3: Whether they hate you or not, it's none of your business.
0: Are there people you know that hate you?
1: I'm sleeping well, right?
0: Are there people you know that actually hate you in life, like generally?
1: I don't care.
0: But you know some people hate you.
1: I don't.
0: You,
1: guys, me, I'm surrounded by
0: Angel
1: like,
0: Prim.
1: I'm surrounded by like five people, you know that.
0: Angel, for real?
1: Yeah.
0: How about workplaces, the garage, the bars, the whatever you go through? You're a public figure.
1: Workplaces here, we are all employees.
0: Hey!
1: So you're hating me for what?
0: Hey! Ring the bell!
1: Someone pays us at the end of the month, all of us. And you want to waste your hate?
0: Hey, that...
1: Nonsense.
0: For pizza, we are not. What do you feel about it?
3: You know, they say keep your enemies
0: close. Friends
3: close, but enemies closer. So I'd rather deal with someone, ganchimanyo, no? Tanjagala. So that way you know how to deal with them.
1: How?
3: Like... You know how to deal with them more manyant kationo. If I'm to trust him, I have a limit. Wembani na deal jenja galo yingira nae, manya sobolo kunjo cha obwa oku. You understand? So, that way, I'd rather deal with someone than manyo.
0: Societies are strange, you know. You could be like, I see this happening a lot. Like, in nightlife. Muriao, omuntu wazemwe nate mumu manyo, eh? You're there, neutral. Now, tula kumeza ya gulebi yoku nyabi. But then one of the people who is with you na mugura ko beef. Mwyo yeraga. Banang.
1: I know, right?
0: Omuti ya katula. Tuma ina rinyariye.
1: So, in your head, you already have a bias.
0: You understand that there are people that are naturally like that. So, but such behavior is unavoidable in a community. Would like to know what you think. 0740674674. It's Energy. Good morning.
4: Energy Breakfast Club. Good morning once again. This is Tony Spice Diana. Pakati. What on Angel Gere Gamba? It's better to be with any. It's a devil you know.
0: A devil you know.
4: Than any angel you don't know. So, you're an enemy. You're my intimate. Than that friend. Stay together. So.
0: Jaga, keep the messages coming through. It's the Energy Radio. We're going to get to them. It's about 19 minutes onto the top of the hour. There's a beautiful one coming in from 18 now. Yeah. There's a beautiful one coming in from Azawi. It's called Tewacha Richiburayo.
1: Kukuja kwa Coca-Cola.
0: We sirikire.
1: Kati gwe scanning a QR code, omanyenti Coca-Cola wants to give you a million shillings.
0: Woboy nayo gwo manyinga akuhating a munyo ne mukutubu watibwe.

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0: how this story goes. It's actually, speaking about stories, it's actually very hard for me to believe that Apis is actually married now. It's like content.
1: Yes.
0: Sinachikiriza.
1: Kati omgole zinesa wale ya kula breakfast.
0: Because you know with the Apis we know no mumwa gwalina eh.
1: Kati nange njela bebe numanganga mba mpitila onkolela ku breakfast.
0: Yeah. It's on the same road eh.
1: Yes. Yeah.
0: Oh wow. Apis watukuba tuni. Anyhow, good morning. It's 9 minutes to the top of the hour. We got a bounce. But before that, we asked, would you rather deal with somebody who openly hates you or somebody who smiles at you while secretly plotting against you? It's Energy Radio. Good morning.
2: Hey, yo, what's up, everybody? Oscar Trend Online. What's up, what's up, what's up?
1: Hi, Oscar Love.
2: Well, I don't even want to associate with anyone because I feel like being alone, you know, gives me that peace.
0: That
2: yeah, when I find you, we do KB and leave. That's it. Touch tagida. Hey, cause why? You can't even trust anyone. Yeah, cause the enemies who are good and enemies who are bad. And
0: there's an enemy who's good.
2: Anyway, no segwanga kubanga. We can't be hated. Good day.
0: You want to clean now? Hillary is saying, better the enemy, you know, 100%. The enemy, you know, is usually better. And then also do have a message, Muntu Boniface, who says, I'd rather know somebody who hates me and I distance myself from them other than being with somebody who's just pretending. And you say you tuned in from Chambogo Jagai. Big up on yourself. All right, guys, we got a bounce, but please do remember to definitely keep yourselves hydrated as you drink some Coca-Cola as well. It's very, very important. But if you're looking for beautiful content, Play It Loud has a very amazing application that you need to download. The good news is that they've discounted this app. It's now only at 19,900, not even 20K. Can you imagine for a month? And you watch all the shows you've been dreaming about. Balance. Definitely, there's Revealed, there's Vibes and Visas, there's the Pickup Show, there's Energy Ignition, there's Sobala Zime and Inzimalayo. So make sure you get the application and join the family. We got to bounce, guys. Say bye.
1: Good day, bye.
0: King Size coming through with what's called We.

0: country inspiration. Keep your heart pure, let your mind fly. All my dreams and goals,
1: believe, were inspired by you. Listen, they're gonna doubt you, and you can let them talk. While they are watching, you're actually walking. Your success is gonna be the loudest thing that they hear. Hear this from me.
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0: No.
1: I don't know if this message is for you, but whatever you're going through right now, it's your fault. 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But if you retrace the steps a little bit, it is your fault.
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0: 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Yep.
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3: Losing is part of life, and winning is part of life. And the mere fact we keep doing that, that means we are growing, and that makes us unstoppable. So never stop. Keep doing you.
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0: Yes, good morning. 106.5 Energy Radio, the beat of the moment, Crystal Panda. And Ree DJ, it's a Tuesday, guys. We're back, and hey, we're feeling great, though it's too cold. How you doing, Ree?
1: I'm going to send you range.
0: Because somebody disappointed me last night, so I turned the disappointment into joy.
1: Who did that to you?
0: So I woke up feeling like,
1: our national treasure.
0: I was like,
1: who did that to you?
0: I woke up feeling like, okay.
1: Is it a woman?
0: Not really. How you feeling?
1: I'm well. It's just God. I was so mad, you know. I woke up when it's raining. I woke up to rain. And I'm like, oh God, here we go again. A rainy morning. But then after 30 minutes.
0: So your man dropped you? Out.
1: Huh?
0: Your man dropped you?
1: No, please.
0: Ah.
1: If I had a man, the world would know.
0: I thought the one you were with yesterday dropped you.
1: Which one, Ati?
0: Ah.
1: Panangi. Mention names.
0: I thought.
1: Give me the number.
0: I thought. Well, guys, good morning. Welcome to the show officially. I am Crystal Panda, one more time, with one of the coolest, illest, thickest DJs, DJ Ree. Guys, we're in the first hour of the show. 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

0: Yes, 106.5 NRG Radio, the beat of the moment. 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
0: Kiale. So many things are going on the streets. But yesterday, I watched a story of a young girl, a 21-year-old Patricia Rose, who was actually brought to court as the prime suspect in the murder of a 22-year-old waitress, Jovia Namuria. So this happened. She appeared before the City High Court, and Namuria, the late, was found dead in her rented room on the 20th of August, while the suspect was arrested on the 24th of August. So the police continue to investigate and go into everything, and they go to find out that Patricia Rose was the prime suspect. Now, it is said that the suspect killed their friend, Mbuda friend Yasulabubi
3: Mubuliri. You know, the story just changes all the time. Like, it changes all the time. And that's what they're going to get from. Story is Sibe Chuka. And you know, the most annoying thing, I was going to be that, like, funny, but it's not even funny. The most annoying thing is how this girl handles herself without remorse or whatsoever. She could be remorseful.
0: She was smiling.
3: Thank you. Like, she came to court. She's posing. She's, you know.
0: And some people say that the problem was also with the phone.
3: But then there is also a I think it was like a chat that she released on her page before she deleted everything from her page, where she was saying that there was a sexual involvement between her and the late, and then also some other guy. So the story is that's the point. That's what she said. Like, that's what she put up on her page, right? But then still, the story changes. And if you go through the story, it doesn't really make sense. But my issue is that she doesn't have, like, any remorse whatsoever. She's just like Okello.
0: Well, people like that, Omani, when they're taking you to court or when they're taking you to prison, before it kicks in, you're like, it's just something minor. You're smiling. Now, turn about getting her into reality. The only time that she's going to get into reality, right now, she might be feeling like a star at the moment because someone lost a life and all the cameras on her. Muganda wange, mwe mukadde.
3: And then also, I think maybe the lawyers told her to act calm, and for her, her whatever of calmness was to pose for and the way, the camera.
0: Like, you are.
3: And it was brutal, mad, like it was manslaughter or something.
0: If I'm the judge and I watch that, boss, I just sentenced you, like, just mutwali. Even if you're suspect, you don't come like that in court.
3: Be remorseful, at least.
0: Thank you. It's like you're indirectly telling the judge, I did it. What are you going to do about it?
3: And then anyways, there is that thing of innocent until proven guilty. But why do those people come, like, not handcuffed? They come moving, you know. Babe was on her phone chilling, pausing, like she had come for brunch. Like,
0: but also this goes to girls. You guys have people around you call your friends, mainly girls. For us guys, you guys, at times it's very hard nowadays to just see a guy killed a best friend. You just see a girl attacks another girl because of a man. A girl, Simanya, stole the other girl's this. Like, you guys have friends around you, you call your friends, but your enemies, they don't wish you well.
3: Frenemies.
0: Some of you guys just poison yourselves because Oya ina iPhone, you singer, because Oya ina kabina kanene, because Oya ina basaja ba mwagala, ngabo, ya attracting abasaja ba bay. And for you, you get jealous. But us guys, betebiri munyo, sinaba kuliye wa boy betambulu wa kubabichi. But you girls, mwina ko that thing. I think you're supposed to support each other. Like, you look at these two. That 21 and 22, you guys are damn young.
3: And then, oh, I read her post, that post where I got to get to that, this Madras, whatever. When I read her post, she was like, oh my God, I'm so glad I got a best friend that is, you know, good to me. She has never been jealous about me. Mukama yakola wina tukweke mitima wanange.
0: I feel bad for the family of the lady. Thank I mean, the let. Because, I mean, if I'm a dad or a sister and I watch this girl smiling caught, I swear to God. I swear to God.
3: I don't even know what was funny. I
0: swear to God. I was going to say something. I'm on air.
3: So sad. Very. May her soul rest in peace and let her get the judgment that she deserves.
0: That is what is happening on the street currently. But you can also get back to us on WhatsApp 0740674674. Let's get back into my music.
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0: kama ni kama ni kama mechi likubamba na ukambia pia mabeshi checheki sana.
1: 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That's Tipsy G. The song is called Pia Mi Nitaka. Hope you guys enjoyed the track. 29 to midday. I'm Christopher, right over here with Ray DJ. I tell you what, grab a bottle of Evers Malt as you enjoy Hot Sauce with me. 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
4: Yeah.
1: The sexiest voice on radio.
4: Yep. You know, Chris Panda, these days, we no longer suffer with the internet. So Airtel made it very easy. You can buy your Wi-Fi, move with it, go to your boyfriend's place, go to work, go home while staying connected. So you don't have an excuse of saying, oh my God, nabadewa Chris Panda nenga sina data. Nope. So this one is very portable. You can be moving with it and you will stay connected all the time, courtesy of Airtel.
1: Oh, yesterday. Wait, you send next. I think I say it in Gali Nebari. Jovala Nagami, been to me sometimes.
4: I've
1: been to Mumana Vinchanka, Tosa Gwanti or Moon to Bario Gambaba, Kola, I think to Dominic Kulabanabari.
4: Oh, I'm threatening.
1: Mwana chofala anzesi, wakani na joba hatu singi na metu vya hatu, tuli wano tukayana, hatu mwala tumulabiri. Kachile gezo mwala mwami biyari ya gamba msajja mulali.
5: Ebintu ebimu.
4: Just bamu tisiza butisiza.
1: Hey, bamu tisiza.
4: Bamu tisiza butisa.
1: Kale.
4: Kiso mwana, yesterday wabade ku press conference ya Dr. Brain.
1: Yes.
4: I need to understand why artists we thought would see there were not there.
1: Okay.
4: I also heard you mention, is there going to be a second press conference?
1: Okay, here's the thing. I think Dr. Brain didn't announce the press conference well.
4: Okay.
1: If you'd ask me, because I also didn't know about it.
4: How did you go there?
1: I got to know about it nga nakamala show yangia TV.
4: Someone told you.
1: I was in a group of entertainers. Nyosulamu video, and like, Dr. Brain's press conference. I was like, hey.
4: No duka.
1: Nyinkwotize we motoka after the show immediately, never gonna end up skies. Because, nga, okay. Tia jogera kuchichi, what's up?
4: Yeah.
1: But then, echa nyambi nesangaya ba imbi ya balanga banji.
4: What are people saying to wabade ba imbi, that's why he was crying?
1: And no, he wasn't crying because of that. He was just being emotional because nebo ya jono mo studio. Era mulabanga imbo uri imbanga kaba.
4: I know he's emotional.
1: People were saying he was crying because the artist didn't come. Babali imba. It's not about that.
5: I mean, he's so emotional.
1: It's just about him being emotional. Nti bambi, naba zeba di tapasubi ya. Atine chila nti, it's something that, kwa ya gambi, Nabi brother panda no name cover no cover kwa ya soko kun kabia. So I'm like, I think he's just being emotional, but it's not about the artist. But then he said,
4: Did he invite them?
1: I don't know. But he maybe very busy, but another presser will be done. And Dax Vibes suggested the presser will be done on the 21st. The Monday of that week, show again to kubeira. So katumi.
4: Australia 26.
1: Aha. Katumi imbi atajio. Jabo ukose bubi.
4: Ataka tinange listing ina jiko. Because first of all, I know most of the hit songs. They are one decade. Izaba imbi abanene. Nga up to now, there are still hit songs.
1: So me
4: written
1: talking,
4: by Dr. Brain.
1: Yeah, me talking about it yesterday, I felt a little bit bad. Why? Because even if nebaba tagambie, aba imbi banji wala posti za abantu. No longer show emyeze ebiri na posting ku last day. Nenga buli judge daba.
4: Ndi judge daba.
1: So I'm pretty sure inabi ya gamba ko. Oba ina abategera ko nebira bakira binefula zitampisa nebira watakuisi
4: oyo aba benti boys babera
1: ostegede maro
4: bano maro
1: yabade Rickman
4: ane man Rickman obede wa
1: ostegera
4: nagenja kubelera onga tani yetu
1: wali wa abantu nebwa batakuise no uri abulize nti kundi yakoze chikanziruke
4: because
1: this is one artist I'm pretty sure atade ejinja kuli muyimbi mugwanga mwa
4: siko buli muyimbi wabula ku industry.
1: So nebo baba netogenda kuja ku press and whatever. Mugule tikiti zo musajja.
4: Because there are songwriters who actually see him as an inspiration as well. That means he has contributed to the music industry greatly and largely. So I'm summoning other artists who know that Dr. Brain
1: I has helped them. De.
4: Yes, I'm doing it now. I'm not mentioning names. Neither am I mentioning the songs. But after the second press conference,
1: yes.
4: I will.
5: Okay.
4: Just the way we did it
1: for Jasmine.
4: We're going to do it for Dr. Brain as well. Because this man is really sort of just like his name, Dr. Brain, and he has helped so many people.
1: The ones I want to talk about. This goes to TikTokers, bloggers, abateka yo content.
4: Yeah.
1: walo benara inga bagamba tagenda tuo chayo tugenda college muganda wangi Dr. Brain inzo kwata kuwa descent but the artist that you feed off that you get money from yaba wandi kile nyimba neba kuwa
4: yeah
1: gweno saba sente muba imbi yabo so chitegeza in the other way
4: or
1: the other
4: indirectly
1: aina chagata ko so don't wait for Dr. Brain to first give you money to come for his press conference mugende you begins for the love of your music
4: content.
1: Yes
4: see why you are giving wrong info but he was crying because artists didn't come
1: exactly.
4: Anyway stuff is happening in Kenya and the president of Kenya said people who have small scale businesses, the hawkers, bichi bichi, who are not registered should be thrown out of Kenya or they should like close up their businesses. So Bien yavudeyo na gamba bambi as an artist yavudeyo because he loves an Africa that is united. Navayo na gamba today it's a Burundian because this particular incident he was talking about happened with a person who comes from Burundi who is a Burundian and they closed down his business and stuff like that. So for him he came out and said today it's Burundian in Kenya, tomorrow it is a Kenyan somewhere else. An attack on one community is a threat to the dignity of us all. Let Africa be home for Africans.
5: I don't know why they are doing this a lot, honestly. I think it comes from South Africa and now I'm seeing it in Kenya. Why are people
1: but
5: doing
1: now even
5: this?
1: The South Africans are pleading for foreigners to come back.
5: I will just know what about
4: right now, Bien has like three things going on. He's fearing for what is happening in South Africa to happen in Kenya as well and in Africa as well. He's a believer of Pan-Africanism because his music cuts across. He has collaborations in Africa. Like he has collaborations in different countries of Africa. So for him, when something like this happens, it's going to damage the entertainment industry in one way or the other. So for him as an artist, he has come out and he has said, please guys, let's stop. Let's be Africans. Let Africa be a home of Africans. And also, Anangi, if you're in a foreign country, make sure you get in Papula.
5: Also sure. That, actually.
4: Papula. You have your papers. So when something like this happens, yes, you are safe and you stay to work.
5: Yeah.
4: Because tukina funa nene talo, atenga naba tukutu kule zana wote wakulachi.
5: They don't bring the right thing. They're not legal.
4: But I like the fact that when things like this happen, artists come out to say it. Because it's not only Bien who has talked about it in Kenya. Other artists have also jumped on it. And we hope that the same culture moves to other African countries where our artists come out and talk about things that are affecting people in a community. Yeah.
5: Well, okay, while like that, drink a Pepsi.
4: Okay.
5: Yeah.
1: Kali.
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3: Good morning, good morning, good morning. It's 13 to midday. Winnie Mbabazi here with Energy Offside. I talk about the biggest sports stories that are going on at the moment or that have happened or that will happen, anything really, as long as it's sports related and the biggest in its category in and out of Uganda. And in the morning, I did speak about the Champions League. Actually, we concentrated a lot on the Champions League, but there's a lot going on elsewhere. The US Open is on. There's a lot of action in the world of Formula One. Actually, I think I'll start there because we've been having an ongoing for like three since the summer break, actually, because one of the Red Bull drivers who drives alongside Max Verstappen, and that is Isaac Hadjar, he broke his wrist in towards the end of the summer break, and unfortunately he's not been back for any of the races since. He's missed two of those, and now he's going to be missing a third in Madrid, it's being said. So obviously he was replaced by Liam Lawson from VCAB, and Liam Lawson will be replaced by the Red Bull reserve driver, who is Yuki Tsunoda. Yuki Tsunoda was the Red Bull driver driving alongside Max Verstappen last year, but he didn't perform so well, so he was, I mean, essentially demoted, I think that's the best way to put it, to a reserve driver this year. So he will be the one filling in for Liam Lawson, who will be filling in for Isaac Hadjar, whose wrist is broken at the moment. So Yuki Tsunoda, it was made public, will remain at Racing Bulls for Formula One's Spanish Grand Prix, with Liam Lawson replacing the injured Isaac Hadjar at Red Bull for a third straight event. I saw a meme earlier where someone was saying Yuki Tsunoda is only going for his third race, and he already has more points than Cadillac and Aston Martin combined, but I think that's quite mean. But Red Bull did confirm this, and they said Isaac Hadjar will require more time to recover from his wrist injury, and it will see him sit out his third consecutive Grand Prix at this weekend's Formula One Spanish Grand Prix, which will be in Madrid. So Liam Lawson returns. Yuki Tsunoda also returns. They've been quite decent during these past two races where they've replaced, where they've ended up replacing, I guess, one replacing the other and the other replacing the other. Yeah. They've ended up being quite decent for Red Bull and VCAB respectively. But yeah, we don't know how long Isaac Hadjar will be out for. It looks like When they announced the first time, it seemed like it's a slight issue and it will only affect he will only be absent for the first race after the summer break. And then they announced for the second race after the summer break. And then now they're announcing for the third race since summer break. So we don't know if this will continue or if this will go on like this, but it doesn't. Red Bull is not a team where you just have to keep missing races or not doing so well, because they are known for being those teams that just boot people out without thinking twice. But maybe since management has changed a little bit since Christian Horner left, maybe they're much softer now on these things. But it must be a huge risk for him to be out for all these races with his wrist injured. Although he's also not replaced by a very bad driver, but still. Anyway, at the US Open, there's a lot going on in New York, because for the first time since 1998, the top six seeds have reached the US Open women's last eight, or women's quarterfinals. So Coco Gauff beat fellow American Iva Jovic in a 6-1, 6-4 win, and she secured her place in the quarterfinals. The others in the last eight for the women specifically are Elena Rybakina, who progressed after defeating Naomi Osaka. She will be taking on Jen Kinwan, and then Jessica Pegula will take on Emma Navarro. Coco Gauff will take on Mira Andreeva. That should be an exciting one. And world number one, Arina Sabalenka, will face Linda Noskova, an exciting one as well. For the men, this morning, just a few hours ago, the top seed, Alexander Zverev, has reached the quarterfinals of the US Open to become the only man to reach the last eight at all four Grand Slams this year. He's been having a ball this year. You might remember he won the French Open. He's been going great, really. It's been a great year for him, and even longer than a year, actually. He's been having a good run for quite a while. And Zverev beat Italy's Luciano Daderi to advance the quarterfinals. So the quarterfinals for the men will be starting tonight at 8 p.m. with Francis Tiafoe taking on Alex Mikkelsen. Ben Shelton will take on world number two Carlos Alcaraz. That's going to be a difficult one for him. My money's on Carlos Alcaraz, but we'll see what happens. We'll have this conversation tomorrow. That will be happening in the wee hours of the morning at 3 a.m. So hopefully, sometimes these matches take longer, even sometimes up to 5 hours. But in case it takes a shorter time, I'll be able to speak on it 8 in the morning at 7 a.m. Alexander Zverev will face Zanshup, and lastly, Karen Khachanov will take on Alexander Bloks. So that should be an exciting one. Mo Salah at Trabzonspor is breaking records. If you think his form only stopped at Liverpool, no. He scored 3 goals in his first 3 appearances for league appearances for Trabzonspor, but that's not all. He has broken a record at Trabzonspor that has stood for over 20 years. Since they started recording this specific record, right, in the season of 2000-2001, Mo Salah's recent goal makes him the first foreign Trabzonspor player to score 4 goals in his first 3 Super League starts since 2000-2001 season. You can imagine that. So great stuff going on. And also, just a quick reminder of the Champions League. If you're a Chelsea fan, it's okay. We understand. You might be feeling a little bit sad, but such is life. Maybe you'll make it next year. But the Champions League kicks off. The 2026-2027 UEFA Champions League phase kicks off tonight at 7:45 p.m. There will be various games happening today, Wednesday, as well as Thursday. But for those that are happening today, AEK Athens will take on LASK, and then Club Brugge will take on Aston Villa. Borussia Dortmund will take on Villarreal. We'll have Lille versus Real Betis. We'll have Real Madrid taking on Inter Milan, which in my opinion should be the most exciting match tonight. And we'll talk about the results tomorrow. In the afternoon, Rickman will be here telling us what's going on with the Uganda Premier League and a lot more sport. Good morning.
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0: Yes, 106.5 Energy Radio, the bit of the moment. Christopana here. And we're in the hour of Airtel, top of the hour. 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

0: of Energy Radio, the beat of the moment. Christopher is my name right here. That's Ray DJ with a powerful quickie. Hope you guys did enjoy it. 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And I'm reminding you about Coca-Cola. 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And that code is going to take you into a draw whereby you win lots of goodies. At the same time, for you guys that want to win more money, hey, 1 million in Ghana shillings are for grabs every month. What are you waiting for, my guy, my sister, my brother? Now, Sebo International this weekend, they have an expo at Kabida Country Club. So what are you waiting for? 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And if you want to travel, you want to get details, you know what the expo is for you guys. 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We're coming to your campus. 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So make sure you wait for us.
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0: All right, cool, man. Let's talk about the conversation right now.
4: While at that, I see the sun is out, so drink a Mirinda while you quench your thirst. And for now, okay, this conversation is sparking from a video that went viral online.
0: Yep.
4: Where a lady bought a Subaru Forester
0: for
4: the housemaid. And, you know, most of the people, like, are the housemaids are taken as, like, the less privileged people. They look down on them a lot. For someone that actually you leave your kids with, someone that you take, that takes care of the home, someone that cooks for you. So that sparks the conversation. And the convo is, how would you reward your house manager in appreciation of their work?
0: In simple terms, how would you reward your maid for the work they've done for you?
4: Yeah. Some people don't have maids. Some people just have caretakers, people that come in and just work and go. Yeah.
0: I mean, how would you reward that person? Omuntu oyo oyandisime dua at ya. But what you mean never maids? Ninga bambi to fire na chibwa. Ninga goboloza bomwe chabiri obe chekumi. Abamu baba na chetano musanvu.
4: Chetano for a month. Hey. Meanwhile,
0: sineno munaje na kuyonjeza na kufumbira. Chovola abamu baba chego butwa. So we are asking you, how best can you reward a maid or somebody that's been taking care of you, your house manager? Get back to us on WhatsApp, 0740674674. You can as well call through on the direct line, 0777-674-674.
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6: All right, 106.5 NRG Radio, the bit of the moment. Crystal Panda here and Ray DJ, 29 to 1 p.m. We're in the second hour of the show. We talk about the convo of the day, and which is...
7: How would you reward your house manager in appreciation of their work?
6: Well, if you're to ask me... they need to get this thing... Kali, as we do wait for the content, guys, we're reminding you about Coca-Cola Sayonachi Soboka. So go ahead and grab a bottle of Coke, scan the QR code on it so that you'll be able to get into the draw whereby you'll be able to win lots and lots of goodies. And also, you'll be able to win 1 million Ghana shillings up for grabs every end of month. And also, we are reminding you about Sewa International for the people that love to go abroad and study. Sewa International is having an expo for you guys that want to go and expand. I mean, go beyond borders and study. Go to Kabila Country Club this weekend and go ahead and find out more details about the expo. It's going to be going down. Kali, the convo is how would you reward your maid?
7: Your house manager or maid?
6: Here's the thing. Where I stay, there's a lady that helps us clean and all that. But I make sure she has kids. One of them is in about Form 3. The other was in P6, what? But every time they're going back to school, I make sure I contribute to their school fees.
7: How nice.
6: I make sure I contribute. And I just like how humble the kids are. Because you see... How are you, uncle? Like, you see how polite. So, these guys are good. They're chasing life. However much is helping us. However much is getting
7: life,
6: paid.
7: Honestly.
6: So, I put it myself that every time they're going back to school, I got to contribute something to their
7: tuition.
6: Yeah.
7: Okay, that's good. Personally, you're not done.
6: No, like I was still saying, like if you are watching and you have a maid, Bambi, but maybe they are in our families. Contribute to their families. Contribute something, however much you pay them. Some parents right now, nowadays, they don't have time for their kids. Ochimanyinti, nowadays, many of the kids are groomed by maids.
7: Yeah, that's true. Very true.
6: And if your maid is acting like a garden tool, your kid will grow up as a garden tool. You know what I mean? And if your maid is holy, your maid prays, your kids are going to look at the maid, what the maid does. So always be thankful to how your maid treats you in a different way. Appreciate however much you pay them. And nechidala, bane mlekira okusasura me maid iba mwobu sento obutono. Guys,
7: it's not fair
6: at all.
7: It's not fair. If it was your son or your daughter and they were paid that amount of money, would you be okay with it? You don't even need to be
6: there.
7: Munana. I think, you know what's crazy is they even put up those posters. I'm looking for a maid. I'm paying them 100,000. You guys do better. Really? Banange, do better. To swara.
6: I tell you, me, I have a belief, and this is something I want. Buri muntu aina maid. I don't know kuleta maid wo kole nyo. Take a plan whereby you're gonna give them an increment based on how they behave. Government, boni so bulungi what. Nenda kongera mwaka sala board. So that they work hard.
7: They work hard.
6: Ni umuntu nobera na ino mukala kata. Emiezi meka. Tomwa deka increment. Omwa de mitwaru musamu. Munana.
7: Atomu vuma. By the way, some people, I feel like I get to know so many people when I see how they treat the maids or people that are like in a low life, right? Mm. That's when I get to know. Because you find people, omuntu gorekere nyumba, okuji cleaninga, gorekere kufumbira, okukuza abana, nayate, no muisa bubi, no muvuma buri lunaku. It's so bad. It's very, so sad. Very sad. On my end, I think like for the past, I have a caretaker that just comes in once in a while to organize the house and stuff. When she asks me for something, I don't, the simanyi kubela in people's business. Unless she tells me she needs something, that's when I do. About something about it, but until then, sora gula Subaru.
6: But also, based on how rich you are, sabam guli de Subaru yo. I know kwe bazenyo.
7: Bambi, that's good. Bandang.
6: Kali, get back to us on WhatsApp. Let us know how you can reward your housemaid or your caretaker in a special way. Not because it's about we banga deni, but also you have a dinner akaseda katun. What do you want to gamba? Omuntu na limku magezi. Thank you so much.
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2: rich. Yes, 106.5 NRG Radio, the beat of the moment. Crystal Panda is my name right over here. It's around 14 to 1 p.m. when the last hour, I mean the second hour of the show, and we're heading into the last hour of the show. Sounds of Spice, Sean Paul, and Shaggy. That song's called Go Down Day. And Swabula from Catalan Khan. Hope you guys enjoy the tracks right over there. And hope you guys do enjoy. Let's get into the conversation of the day. And we're talking about how you would appreciate your mate. How best can you appreciate your mate? And I got some people right here. Somebody's saying, Onagambachi, this is okay. Greetings, AM gang. How best I would reward my house manager is making them feel special by at least making them hold the same brand phone I hold, or doing some kind of development project where his or her family is finishing up or repairing their parents' house down in the village. In simple terms, something that he or she will see and always remember, feeling the energy out of they were locked in. Bless you. Bless you guys for being part of the show. Okay. We got a special guest. And we got a special guest coming through. Ladies and gentlemen, we got Mariam. Hi. Oh, gamba just so the one for microphone. Mariam Wafe. Cause the chat. Mariam, how are you?
3: Okay,
2: you're
3: good?
2: Yeah, I'm good. Now, we know what happened to you. Mariam here is one of our workmates here. And she's a very hardworking lady. But over the weekend, she got a minor accident and she injured her hand and the fingers. So we felt like we need to give you something. We got a flowers for you.
4: Your flowers.
2: Yes. We got flowers for you, Mariam. We got flowers for you. We know how you feel. We just wanted to put a smile on your face. And we got a message for you here. And I want to read it live on air, man. Mariam, get well soon. Much love from NRG Radio. So, sorry for the accident that you got. But just know we love you.
4: We love you. Quick recovery, man.
2: What if you're going to be but thank you for everything, quick recovery. That's Mariam right there. And Bambi, she got an accident. So we as NRG, we are family, so we have to be there for her. Bless. Okay, someone is saying Panda Wagwan, bro, step up Kwendi, big up NRG Radio. Bless you. Shout out to Nesim Pan Production. Ogambo Chapa Park. Hope you loving the show too. And I got some other people right here. Somebody saying, had requested about being hosted in your freestyle session. Okay, so if you want to be part of the freestyles every single Friday, like this one, just send a message. My team is going to contact you. So make sure you get ready. But you're contacting when you can come through for the freestyle. Kali, give us a call if you can. 0777-674-674. Let us know your thoughts about the convo of the day. But more music right here.
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0: Yes, 106.5 Energy Radio, the beat of the moment. Crystal Panda is my name. If you are locked in right now, it's exactly 1 p.m. Good afternoon. We are in the last hour of the show, and this hour is probably brought to you by Etovolti, and reminding you that if you want crystal clear HD voice calls, man, you know what to do. 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

0: right, 106.5 Energy Radio, the beat of the moment. I am Crystal Panda right over here with the beautiful Ray DJ. And it's exactly around 15 past 1 p.m. Good afternoon. If you are rocking with us, we're in a segment whereby we talk about some bad manners we don't like in the society. We go spit it out. And for the people that are listening in right now, if you have anything that you see, you don't like it. Mm. It's about the time in this segment whereby we spit out some bad manners we don't like in the society. Abantu bogere nyebye kisirwe byo nga tebikwatagana obo muntu emize mibije tula mu society, and somebody's doing something and you're like, god damn, why would you do that? Like, we need to talk about certain things, because at the end of the day, if we don't talk about certain things, abantu mtebajja kuchusa. So we do request you guys, if you have anything that you don't like in the society, a certain behavior, we go spit out that behavior and talk about it.
1: Mm.
0: Now, my spit out today, my spit out, bagenda kunzi jiraba ino kunumba. 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I love women, right?
1: We know.
0: That apply a small makeup. Okategeda. 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Na yaba wala abanyiza abamu. Girls that have, why would you wear like 10 colors of makeup on your face?
1: So Chris.
0: Baba kube chifana nyi. And what are your blue? And what are your yellow, brown? Like, come on, you can look, you can still look pretty in when you apply like a simple makeup.
1: So Chris,
0: don't overdo it. Girls that overdo it, overdo a lot of makeup. Why do you wear a lot of makeup, please? Why?
1: Okay, while you sip on a Pepsi, I would like to tell you, we have a rule. If you are not a lady, please don't be in ladies' business.
0: No, but we're talking about bad manners we don't like, and things we see that we don't like.
1: But you don't have to.
0: You see something. Okay, everything you talk about, Bibio, you talk about things you see that you like, come on, this is too much.
1: Oh, you know.
0: Do you know you guys wear that makeup because you want to look good, right?
1: Yeah.
0: So I have a right to tell you, bro, makeup wear but tulabi sebu rundi because you want to look good.
1: And Crystal, you would do that.
0: I can do that. I don't know why. I'm sorry. I know I'm going to be abused, but if we don't talk about it, if I don't talk about it, I'm paid to talk. Now, guys, seriously, ladies, overwearing a lot of makeup doesn't make you look pretty. Doesn't make you look fine. Doesn't change this the physique. Doesn't change your face. Bro, you can still look fine with makeup. Like, makeup on tono. 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
1: Ah, nedda, just to look good.
0: No geno muku atako buku wa singa. 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Why?
1: Some of them, Kali, some of them just be experimenting. And it's okay.
0: And it's bad.
1: It's
0: and
1: okay.
0: Chavala about to chogera ko that you guys can change.
1: No, it's just a bad day. One bad day at office doesn't make you.
0: Bro, I see so many girls. And that's why when they take pictures of you guys, no matter makeup, there's a way it comes off like.
1: We have to edit. You know, take a filter.
0: Yeah, what are them filter? What do you find in Chavakuba and Gwena a lot of makeup and you look over how? Let take a katono. Like, because basically, maybe black dark spots, says, you know, if you're pretty, you'll be pretty. If you're not pretty, you won't be pretty. Even if you put on 10 layers of makeup,
1: no, it changes.
0: Kale,
1: for Crystal, you guys do better because Crystal has asked. He has asked.
0: Baba bagenda kumvuma.
1: What would you do? Little layers of makeup.
0: Yes.
1: My spirit out is, banange, people stop advising people in love, people in relationships. Just stop advising.
0: Why are you getting into people's businesses? You just told me that
1: because it's a woman and a man situation. Not just men. Yeah, I don't even advise men for relationships.
0: No, you just told me don't get into people's business. Now you're doing the same thing. You see?
1: No, because I'm saying just, okay, Crystal, go, right? Just stop advising people in relationships. They already know what they're doing. You're going to waste your time. You'll be out here talking about, oh, that guy is doing you dirty. Don't go back. Don't. In the morning, they're going to go back. They've already made up their minds.
0: I can never advise someone who's in love.
1: Never. And this one, for me, it goes off from that whole situation of Regina Daniels and her man.
0: She went back. I was here, but why you honey? Were you there?
1: No.
0: I think it was Kuhani Obandi.
1: And Eve.
0: Ah.
1: Yeah.
0: Remember Gamba, you guys, that girl will go back. No, msaje baba kuba. Bayo. You guys were saying a lot.
1: You gay. Never let me tell you.
0: People that are married, people that are in a relationship, people that are in love, never ever put there your word. Because of mwala agenda kude, mwala tiyazeyo.
1: Bana yazeyo. I feel so bad. Like, with, anyways,
0: a man with
1: decision.
0: Money. A man with money is hard to live. For you girls nowadays, mwabatayagala kola.
1: You are right. You are right. Nayate, fana, kae, all in. Conclusion, just stop. Tembawa advice.
0: I want it. Man. Guys, make money. Even if you break up with a pretty chick today and you have your money, she will come back because Ozina.
1: You bet.
0: Make
1: Crystal.
0: Money.
1: Bet.
0: When you make money, you're going to bug everybody that you like.
1: Yeah, that's true.
0: Make that damn money. Focus on your money first. Build your life. After that, chase the chick that you want.
2: 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Yeah. Across Uganda.
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0: Yes, 106.5 NRG Radio, the beat of the moment. Crystal Panda is my name right here. And reminding you that NRG revealed, yes, the finalists are actually being, shown or showcased to the villa every Sunday in the evening. So pass by right there if you want to see the finalists when it comes to singing competition, whereby winners walk away with a car and a 30 million new gigs courtesy of Swans Avenue. All right, let's get into some facts right now for you guys that want to know more facts.
1: You know, did you know, did you know, on the AM show.
0: Okay, now, this is a fact that I feel like every person that is listening in right now needs to know. And for the people that love being on their phones, this is something that you need to have in mind and also keep in mind. Did you know that nomophobia is the fear of being without your mobile phone or losing your signal? So for the people that actually have that fear of like being away from your phone, many of you just get your phones and then you put it down. And then, you know, you can't stay away from your phone. So that kind of fear in you and the fear of not having signal on your phone, because a lot of you guys travel and you go out of Kampala, you go to distant places and you don't have signal. Every time you be checking your phone, you check. So that kind of fear you be having in yourself is called nomophobia. So that kind of fear, and whereby you guys don't want to be away from your phones, you should term it as, and next time when you're talking to somebody, be like, bro, you have nomophobia because they don't want to be without their phone.
2: Do you have the fear?
0: At times I get it.
2: Sometimes. You don't want to be alone.
0: I don't want to be away from
2: you. You want to be occupied.
0: That's why I believe if somebody doesn't call you, they don't want to talk to you. Somebody doesn't respond in this generation to your text after a day.
2: So how about picking calls?
0: Even picking calls. Mm. If somebody doesn't pick your calls, they may not pick your calls, but if they don't get back to you in 24 hours, they're lying. They don't want to talk to you.
2: Moving forward.
0: Yes.
2: Moving forward. Did you know that you can be heavily pregnant and still not know?
0: What did you say?
2: You can be heavily pregnant and still not know.
0: How is that happening?
2: It happens.
0: How? You can be heavily. Do you know what heavily?
2: You can be pregnant, like for real. And maybe,
0: when you're just like a month or two months.
2: No.
0: Can you be heavily pregnant at 9 months and you don't know?
2: Yes. It has happened. It has happened. Like, it's not, it hasn't happened to everyone, but let's say in 100%, it happens to like 3% of the people. You be pregnant, you get your periods every day, every month, like a normal day. You go to the hospital, like say you have stomach ache or a toothache, and you come back with a baby.
0: You can't get periods when you're pregnant.
2: Crystal, it is there.
0: Stop lying to us.
2: Just Google.
0: Why not? I have Google here.
2: Yes, just Google. It does happen. It's true. I don't know how to pronounce the word, but it's called something like cryptic pregnancy, something like that.
0: What is that?
2: It's a pregnancy where you don't know that you are pregnant because your body acts normal.
0: Ah.
2: But then you go through your menses every month. You're normal until the due date.
0: How is that?
2: You
0: cannot.
2: It is possible.
0: No, Google is saying no, you cannot. Come on, read here. They're saying no, you cannot be pregnant and still have a true.
2: And have what?
0: Menstrual period.
2: And have
0: true menstrual period. You can't, bro, guys.
2: So Google knows nothing about women.
0: Honestly,
2: it happens, Crystal.
0: Where?
2: It has happened.
0: No longer you're pregnant, but you still got off in a period.
2: There are stories online. Ladies, it does happen. So go and check today. You may be pregnant. Done. And also, drink an Everbest while arguing with Crystal.
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11: Right.
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4: All right, 106.5 NRG Radio, the beat of the moment. I am Crystal Pana right over here, and it's around 15 to 2 p.m. We've come to the end of the show. As we wrap it up, Revealed is a talent show that we've been telling you about and every single Sunday. So pass by the villa for you to see the finalists, how they perform, how they go through. It's amazing. Kali, what's the quote?
5: The quote of the day is, love is the closest thing to madness.
4: Wow.
5: Yeah, and while you're wowing, drink a mirinda.
4: Wow. As you do that too, grab a bottle of Eververse. Enjoy. What are you doing tonight?
5: Okay, that caught me off guard. I don't know. A couple of things.
4: You don't know what you're doing tonight?
5: I know, but like a couple of things, because that caught me off guard.
4: Mm.
5: Yeah, I'll tell you. Call me.
4: I swear to God, if you do what you did yesterday.
5: What did I do? Oh my God.
4: I swear to God.
5: What did I do?
4: I'm serious. I'm serious.
5: Even me, I'm serious. What did I do?
4: You know what you did.
5: Tell the world what I did.
4: If you do what you did yesterday, we'll flex.
5: Oh, Christ.
4: I swear to God, we're going to flex. Make sure you don't do what you did yesterday.
5: Or else what?
4: Or else I'll come here and tell everybody what you did. Bye, guys. Bye.

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3: Do you have bells in Kenya? 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Do you have bells in Kenya?
4: We don't even know. This is the first time we're seeing.
3: You're singing.
4: Oh, such an invention.
3: Yes.
4: Is that kanundu you have on your head?
2: Ladies and gentlemen, the battle between Amnyankore and Akikuyu is going crazy. But I want to tell you something, that as the Twanzi saw, MC Benji is ready to harmonize all the battles that are happening. Basically, honey, the baddest one, Majama, right there. And Faisal, honey, into the show. But remember, today is a Tuesday, and we have a lot going on. We have Trivia Tuesday. But I want to remind you as well, as we start the show, that Top of the Hour is brought to you by Airtel Vault. We are saying, do whatever you're doing, but make sure you use Airtel Internet. 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
2: All right, guys, I'm saying today on a Tuesday like this one, we have TT. It's Trivia Tuesday, not the titties, the other one, but Trivia.
4: You know what you like. It's yes. Okay. Speak for yourself, young man.
2: I'm not young.
4: Express yourself.
3: Seeing a big bum do, what do you expect? Yeah.
2: But Jesus Christ.
4: It is
2: money! Guys, sorry, I didn't see the words, the stuff. But now, since you've talked about it, I've seen, ladies and gentlemen, Shimani is right there. Mm-hmm. And she's going to be joining us on the show. But for now, we have some hats and highlights. What's happening right there, Faisal?
3: Now, Cardi B turns heads while she went to attend a live TV show in a revealing outfit. In a revealing white outfit. Rita Dancehall has warned fans that keep coming for Sheba. Go remove your nonsense from Sheba's name. When you keep doing that, she's going to discipline all of you guys. And Miley Cyrus is going to be headlining the Super Bowl come 2027. Ooh. And lastly, Joshua Baraka to Gambia. Hold on.
4: Okay.
3: I'll be back.
2: Where is he going?
3: An EP break.
2: Hey.
3: Yeah.
2: Kalani. Anyways, talking about good music, let's get into the quickie right here. And when we come back, Shimani is as well ready. Yeah, Shimani is as well ready. When she comes back, she's going to give us good music. But for now, let's facilitate him from Mayo Marcus.

0: Welcome. That's like Wicked Beats by AO Marcus right there. And of course, it's 106.5 Energy Radio, the beats of the moment. And the number one name in music. I call him DJ Itchy Fingers for a reason. Now, listen, right here is MC Benji, the vibes anchor. And the baddest one, my jama, Miss Kuhani Hani. Yeah. And Faisal. And Chichi.
1: How old are you?
2: He's two.
1: How old are you?
2: Two years away.
1: Say the very first word you said.
0: I said very musty and welcome. What do you mean? People use that word on the internet.
1: No,
0: it is for the legends.
2: Really?
1: Yes, old people. People like Uncle Chumi use it.
0: Exactly. Yes. So don't you see Uncle Chumi?
1: No, you're within the same caliber with that.
0: If you know the word, then you can use it. You know the word, it happens. It's there on the internet. Why don't you use it? Anyway, if you're grown up enough and you're above 18, I want to recommend something called Castle Light. Castle Light is Uganda's best tasting light, and at 4% ABV, Castle Light is the one for you. Remember, alcohol is not for sale to persons under the age of 18. Please drink responsibly. Excessive consumption of alcohol is harmful to your health.
1: Keep consuming.
2: And given the fact that today is Trivia Tuesday, we have a giveaway happening.
0: Yes.
2: People will get a chance to walk away with some beautiful hampers from Fresh Dairy. 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There are three new flavors, that is bubblegum, coffee and caramel. 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
0: In fact, I think you should emphasize the fact that today we are giving out some milk. 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
2: Well, you were actually applying. 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
3: Also want some milk.
0: Eh? You also want some milk?
3: Yeah.
1: But you're the milk farmer.
2: How milk shake is the
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0: Wama, let's first stay away from the people saying Shiman is the milk. What? Her milkshake is what?
2: Her milkshake brings other boys to the yard in real life. It's better than yelling.
0: Yeah. Let's get into the hot sauce right there.
1: Speaking about milkshake, again, I'm contributing. But one thing I want to really assure you guys is Miley Cyrus is going to be headlining the Super Bowl.
0: Give me four songs.
1: Energy is the home of talents. We have every talent. We have
0: I can't take myself dating.
1: So, like, sengenge, alete yebizibu, yeah?
0: The what?
1: Bila kucheka mu sengenge manyo.
0: So Miley Cyrus is what? Is doing what?
1: So Miley is going to be headlining the Super Bowl come 2027. But I feel like, I don't know, okay, maybe they had spoken about it earlier before Dolly passing, but I feel like a lot of good things have started happening to Miley's life after the passing of the godmother. Should we say that the people in the industry are trying to pay homage?
0: Nah, I also feel like your time is your time, man. Your time is your time, regardless of whatever's been happening. It's your time. If you're supposed to be the one seated here, it's your time, it's your time. If you're supposed to be the one on the Super Bowl, and it's your time, it's your time.
1: Katimba den sabompe nyimba za Miley Cyrus.
0: Bide. Temuzi imbe.
1: Ngojiye koze tumanyi.
0: Then the one you sang is what?
3: Wrecking Ball.
0: I'm in Wrecking Ball.
1: Somebody is the English person here, I trust. Two Miley Cyrus songs.
3: Wake up, study, runners everywhere. Hands in the air like we don't care.
1: You don't know that?
3: Guys. And then there is... So I put my hands up to play my song and the butterflies fly away. Yes. That
0: guys,
3: one.
0: My name is Muanguzi Benja. not Muanguzi Cyrus.
3: Angel Benja.
1: Now, why are you standing? Why are you standing speaking about angels?
0: Because I'm the angel. guys, let me tell you.
6: You're using
0: even in primary, we had a game. We had as kids of the birth of Christ, and I was Angel Gabriel. So if they call me Angel Benja,
1: big head of yours.
0: Yes,
1: don't even
0: there's a lot of brains in this head.
6: Where are your wings?
1: Wait. Now, Joshua Baraka, remember, like Joshua Baraka came back to Uganda and Atugamba again to the Ugandan tour.
6: Yes.
1: You remember?
6: Yes.
1: So later again, the social zen Atugamba, you guys. Hold on. Mm-hmm. I'm going for a short commercial break, yes, but I'll be back because I'm cooking something. I want to get done with this EP, and then fire will be the only thing you guys will feel from my side. Nings Jukira. EP Joshua Yasoka wali bajita batya.
0: I think it was Baby Steps.
1: But then you can't even.
0: I have followed Joshua. I think for the longest than the people he was with. But yes. I think I've seen Joshua Baraka for a very long time. From the time he did the Idols, from the time he did Run. Okay, Run is a little later song, but he did a lot of songs even before people knew him with Nana.
6: Mm-hmm.
0: The songs he did with Sun Main, the songs he did with A-Pass way back.
6: Mm-hmm.
0: So how could I fail to know his first EP?
1: So I think from what I've really found out,
6: yes,
1: Joshua has like 3-4 EPs out, and then albums. Then he has a Spotify remix playlist, and then a lot of things are happening within his life. So like when I tried counting his songs, there are around 40 to 50 just within this shortest span of time he has been in the industry.
0: If you've just seen Joshua for like a year or two, you may actually think he doesn't have that much music.
6: Yeah,
0: but when you start to look into his catalog,
1: let us not have the spirit of destruction.
6: I hopefully.
1: When you see Joshua Baraka, you get to know that he's the industry of music.
6: Yeah.
0: Honestly,
6: I do hope like during the concert we get to experience like how huge his catalog is, and because most of the time I feel like when it comes to concerts, a lot of artists like doing the songs that people already know, but also you forget that a concert is something to introduce you to your fans over and over and over again. So as much as we want to hear the Nanas and the Moroccos, we want to see who Joshua was before
0: I try to run, but I can't run for myself. Whether I beat the wrong note or whatever,
1: but
0: yes, I want to hear.
1: Why are you judging yourself?
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1: It's 106.5 Energy Radio, the beat of the moment, and the number one name in music. Now, if you're listening to Energy Radio, this is the Transit Show. MC Benji, Miss Kwani, Honey, the Baddest by Majama, and Shimani. But also to remind you guys, the belly is back. The belly is back. If you've been missing the chaos, Benji is opening up the chaos today with the bell. Right here. But also, guys, to remind you as well that if you're having some little kamani, make sure you grab yourself some Pepsi and you can have a Coke roll on it at only 14,500. You can have yourself a Coke roll that tastes better with Pepsi. So grab yourself a bottle of Pepsi and let's enjoy. But also remind you that make sure you walk in with confidence, set the mood, raise your glass. That's a shaman's energy. You know, it's time to unwind or turn things up. Don't just drink beer. Enjoy Shaman ASB Extra Smooth Beer, which is crafted with a rich finish for those who enjoy life on their own terms. Alcohol is not for sale to persons under the age of 18, and please drink responsibly. So, Kwani, we want to get into some wheel and traffic right here.
2: Yes,
1: what do you
2: traffic,
1: say? Where do you stay?
2: I stay in Chisas.
1: 2 minutes away from here.
2: Yeah.
1: So how's the traffic on the road?
2: Well, given if you're coming from this end of Centenary Park over there, the roundabout, it's backed up really hectically. But also, if you're on Yusuf Lule, it's quite clear, but just small areas with a bit of traffic. But if you are heading towards Bombo Road, it is also clear, but also some parts have a bit of traffic. Rubaga Road is also clear. By the way, if you're leaving the office, leave right now. Hoima Road is also clear. Mwanagwe, what is happening?
1: But this is the time where everybody's in office. Nobody's moving. Like, okay, yeah, people are, but a few are moving.
2: Nakawa clear.
1: Hey! Very surprising. Very surprising.
2: Very surprising.
1: Very much.
2: Just know.
1: All right. So now, you know, about the weather, if I'm getting into the weather right now, it's actually not as hot as it was yesterday.
2: Yeah, so
1: today
2: but
1: by this time yesterday,
2: rain.
1: It was around 30 degrees, but now it's 26 degrees with highs of 28 and lows of 16. And to remind you as well, it's the Energy Transition MC Benji Shimani right there sitting in for Ayo Marcus. Shimani, first say hi, baby.
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1: Oh, my God.
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0: play, isn't he? 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
1: Yeah, I love that so much.
0: You what?
1: Actually.
0: You love dancehall so much.
2: Yeah, you love to dance or you love dancehall?
1: I love to dance and I love to play it.
0: Anyways, guys, it's the Transit Show, right? So my name is MC Benji, the Vibe Zanka. Shimani right there and Rick Manrik has joined us for the Energy Offside. Mm. But as we get into the offside, I want to remind you as well that we have what we call Bell Citrus. Now, this is a drink for you right there. If you want something crisp and refreshing, it's Bell Citrus for you. So grab a bottle and enjoy it. Remember, it's not for sale to persons under the age of 18. And please drink responsibly. So if you're a student as well, Sebo International is right here for you. If you love to go abroad to study and have more detail about what it means to go over in the nations and study a lot of things, Sebo International has something coming up on that 12th of September from 10 a.m. to 5 p.m. at Kabira Country Club, and it's absolutely free. So for more information, call us on 0700-347-660 and let's have this go. But now, also what we are doing right now, the Energy Offside is brought to you by Coca-Cola. And you know, it's that time of the season where you want to watch each and every game. 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And Coca-Cola says, "Esawe na chitoboka," because you have a chance to win yourself all these goodies, including money. For that matter, therefore, let's get into the Energy Offside with Rick, man.
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0: Rick, man, Rick.
2: Yes, sir.
0: What you got, my boy?
2: Yes, Bosnia's incredible rise continues. You know Bosnia, the goalkeeper of Cape Verde?
0: Yes, after shining
2: at the 2026 World Cup, the Cape Verde goalkeeper is now a 2026 Yashin A trophy nominee. That is the best goalkeeper's nominee at the Ballon d'Or or Ballon d'Or. Yeah,
0: that's 2026. That's so nice, by the way. I love to hear that.
2: The keepers that are nominated are Vosinha, Unai Simon, David Raya, Juan Garcia, Gregor Kobel, Eduardo Mendy, Emiliano Martinez, Matvei Savanov, Yacine Bono, Thibaut Courtois. I think Yacine Bono deserves
0: it. Such a very wonderful goalkeeper. Yes. And his reflex is up there. Yes.
1: I think David Raya deserves it.
0: I'm like, they deserve to be in that position. Raya is such an awesome goalkeeper. Yeah. But Yacine Bono also is such a good goalkeeper.
1: Mm-hmm. Yeah, yes.
2: But you know, Raya may take it.
1: Mm. Yeah, yeah.
2: It's very interesting. Mm-hmm. By the way, if you think about it, he won the World Cup. It doesn't matter if he played or not.
0: He was actually in the squad.
2: Yes, he was in the squad. And then he won the Premier League.
0: And he reached the Champions League finals. He can actually take it.
2: Yes. Yeah. A 1 minute moment of silence will be observed before the kickoff of every match day three fixture in honor of the late Sanon Molawi, who passed away on the 4th of September 2026. Molawi represented Solito Bright Stars FC, AC Villa, Bowl FC, and Busoga United FC during his football career. The league extends its sincere condolences to his family, friends, former clubs, teammates, and the entire football fraternity. May his soul
0: rest in peace. All right, got you. Let's go.
2: It is Fernando Alonso's and Carlos Sainz home Grand Prix this weekend. Mm. The Madrid circuit in the Spanish Grand Prix is going to be Fernando Alonso and Carlos Sainz home Grand Prix this weekend, and they are first at the Madrid circuit in the Spanish Grand Prix in Madrid. So Fernando Alonso and Carlos Sainz are both Spaniards, and the Formula One will be in Madrid this weekend. That is the Spanish Grand Prix, so it is going to be their home ground. So a lot of speculations are coming up that every time it's in Spain, the Spaniards perform to
0: the
2: their
0: Grand
2: best.
0: Prix.
2: Yes.
0: Mm.
2: So let's wait and see what they have in store for us. Chabazinga Rugby Legacy program happening now in Kamuli. It is organized by Walukuba Rugby Club ahead of the Chabazinga Sevens happening on the weekend. They say come with your drinks, come with your drinks,
0: come enjoy,
2: come with your food, and enjoy some rugby down there in Jinja. Today we have the Champions League. We have some fixtures. We have AEK Athens versus LSK, and we have Club Rouge versus Aston Villa. That is 7:45 Ugandan time. We have Borussia Dortmund versus Real Villarreal. That is at 10 p.m. Then we have FC Porto versus Manchester City at 10 p.m. as well. Then we have Lille versus Real Betis at 10 p.m. as well. And Real Madrid, that's a game of the day. We have Real Madrid versus Inter Milan at Santiago Bernabeu.
0: It's also today?
1: Yeah.
2: Yes, it is. At 10 p.m. Uh-huh. And then match day three, that is a fixture of the UPL. We have Maroons FC, who are about to kick off in just 8 minutes, versus Black Powers at Mtesa 2 Stadium, that is Wankulukuku. And Bull FC versus Tunga Sazi, it is in Jinja Fufa Technical Center, of course. That is as well at 4 p.m. in just 8 minutes. Chigezi Homeboys versus KCCA FC in Ramwanja Stadium in Kamwenge at 4 p.m. today. That is the Uganda Premier League. And we have some matches tomorrow, but that will be for tomorrow. Let's see what happens today.
0: Guys, you're not wearing Arsenal jerseys. Shiman is wearing some Arsenal jersey, and you're also wearing some Arsenal jersey.
1: Yeah. Yeah.
0: Are you still like in celebration of the Sunday game or what?
2: Mm-hmm. No, it's Arsenal every
1: this
2: day.
1: This whole week, yeah.
2: Yes,
1: yeah.
2: It's Arsenal like, every day.
1: Arsenal every
2: day. No doubt about it.
0: To tell you the truth, mm-hmm. I actually have over 7 jerseys of Arsenal, mm-hmm. and I was planning to wear it like one jersey each and every day.
1: It's okay.
0: I don't know how it skipped my mind today, but don't worry, tomorrow I got you sorted.
1: Mm-hmm. Yeah.
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1: Spread the smile. 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

0: Cindy Sanyo performing not only her songs but also our favorite artist songs. 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
2: It's 106.5 Energy Radio, the beat of the moment, and the number one name in music. My name is MC Benji, the vibe zanga, the baddest mama jama, Miss Kuhani, Honey, and she, Mani, our DJ tonight. Now, guys, we're into the second half of the show, and I have a request. I want to give out some milk today. I want you to be, you know, to grow bigger. She, Mani. Should I give you some milk today?
3: Yeah, I love milk.
2: You love milk?
3: Yeah.
2: Okay, milk. And I'm going to be giving out some milk in this hour. So guys, please keep it Energy Radio. I have some questions for you. And if you answer those questions so well, I give you a pack of milk from Fresh Dairy. But also to remind you, the top of the hour is brought to you by Airtel Vaulty. If you are this kind of person who likes your privacy, you like to do your things without interruptions, you like to have your meetings, you like to have your downloads not interrupted, it's Airtel Vaulty for you. 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But with Airtel Vaulty, it works properly without interruptions. All you have to do is to subscribe to Airtel.
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0: Wallanidix 106.5 NRG Radio, the beats of the moment and the number one name in music. Now that's Shimani right there for you. She says she loves dancehall, and that's the reason she gives us such an awesome seat right here on the airwaves of 106.5 NRG Radio, the beats of the moment. This is the NRG Transit Show. My name is MC Benj, the sweetest noisemaker, and as well as Miss Kohani Hani, the baddest mama jama. I have DJ Shimani right there, and Patwa Atariba is actually there. Patwa, first say hi.
1: Hi. Uh-huh. You guys miss me.
0: I've been missing your voice for the longest, by the way.
1: Wappy.
0: But finally, you're here.
1: I'm here.
0: Now, ladies and gentlemen, as we get into this hour, I have an interesting guest on the show. Mm-hmm. But before we do that, I want to remind you that we have a Live in the Park coming through. If you're a Christian and you love to listen to some gospel music, we have a very nice and awesome show coming up for you. So please, as you prepare your money, as you do whatever you're doing, make sure to keep some money for a Live in the Park. It's happening on the 11th of September, this very Friday, at Lugogo Hockey Grounds. Now, it starts at 2 p.m., and it's going to be featuring the biggest artists in Africa. That is Mark 44 from Zambia, Nigerian Guest Baba, and CJ from Burundi, Chimera, Anamakula, Karunji, Kajambia, Gabi Ntate, and many more. 50,000, that's the money for the ticket, and 70,000 at the gate. Just dial *165*20, or download the Momo app to buy your ticket on Momo. Now, guys, talking about events. Oh, how do I even start this? Because every time I've been on air, I've been speaking about this guy as my favorite artist. Every time we've had...
1: even the last show,
0: yes,
1: sang his song.
0: Every time we've had the Sipo sing, I've always been singing his songs. And people think I'm repeating songs. Kumbe, I only know a lot of his songs. Ladies and gentlemen, on studio right here at NRG Radio, allow me...

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1: Thank you for having me.
0: I'm starstruck.
2: Benji, please.
0: I swear I should be the one thanking him for coming. Thank you so much for joining us on the Transit Show.
1: Surely.
0: Thank you so much for producing awesome jams, awesome music for the people.
1: Thank you for enjoying.
0: Exactly. And also right here, this gentleman is going to introduce himself. But all I know, he has come with a lot of goodies that I'm seeing on the table.
1: He's my boss.
0: He's your boss.
1: Oh. Yes.
0: Tuf kamire.
3: We work together.
2: Okay.
3: Definitely.
0: So the people want to know you more, your name and maybe what you do.
3: So I'm Wycliffe Tudinawe. I work with UBL. I do innovation and I basically bring new products into the market.
0: Oh, wow. Oh.
3: Yes.
0: And today you've come with a new product which we are going to test. And I think is it a very new product?
3: It's a new product that you're going to market.
0: Yes.
3: And it's a new product.
0: So we're going to be getting into that slowly by slowly. Now, Kenneth Mugabe, very many Ugandans know you as a very nice artist that sings music that goes to the hearts of the people. Mm-hmm. One thing I failed to always understand, and I thought I would ask you this question when I see you. I want to know your creative process because it seems very intense and it seems very, you know, you seem like you're the kind of person that makes music after you're seated alone and you've thought of it for the longest time and then you create jams. If I'm mistaken, correct me. What is your creating process like?
1: You're correct.
0: That's it. Sit alone.
1: I move around, collect, do research, and then I sit alone, and then I start writing, you know, random things, and then I put them together into a story.
0: And okay, you put them together in a story. There are quite a few songs you said. Always, you've been speaking about them that you wrote when you were still in high school.
1: Not really high school. Campus.
0: Yes. Campus. Okay.
1: Yes.
0: Campus. Okay. And. The way it sounds, it feels like your brains were already mature to produce that kind of music by that time.
1: Yeah, I had that challenge. The music I wrote back in the day was very old and I was very young then. Not really obongo wange, but it was more of I didn't want to show what I was going through or what things that are going through like around. So I decided to use riddles, engero, ebisoko, you know those things. So when you put such into the market, the market full of cliches.
0: Yes.
1: Kati people be like, onomukuru nyo, jaja wange no kuuliza, anko wange no kuuliza. So
0: have you been a poet at some point?
1: I'm a songwriter.
0: It's literally, because most of the times when I listen to your music, it sound like, you know, you know, because the fusion you have, your sound doesn't sound normal. It feels like this is the yes.
1: It's normal.
0: Not normal at all.
2: Not normal.
1: It's normal. It's just technical in delivery.
0: That's what I'm talking about.
1: Yes.
0: Not everybody's technically gifted in like how you deliver your music.
1: Thank you.
0: So Kenneth, before we even get into the show, I'm pretty sure you have a show.
1: Yeah.
0: There's a song I listened to, one of the songs you made sometime back with a group of people that do a cappella. I think these are the Canon Gents.
1: Okay.
0: The song is called Chekunkuna.
1: Yes.
0: When I listened to the song, it took me back in time. The songs we used to sing as kids. I'm not so old, but I think we sang the song. Chekunkuna marija, chiriga marija, chirige chito marija, che. So all of a sudden, I'm scrolling down into your catalog, and I see this song with the Kep Brothers. How do you guys get together? And what?
1: Canon Gents.
0: Yes. The Canon Gents.
1: Yes.
0: Sorry, you know there are a lot of a cappella groups, but yes. Canon Gents in particular. So I was wondering how you guys get an idea of getting a song that we used to sing when we were kids, and then, you know, work around that and build a lot of words around it.
1: I wrote the song, The guy who sang the first verse arranged those harmonies. I just wrote the song, and he arranged those harmonies. I've always had that admiration to work with an a cappella group. With Canon Gents, then it was a no-brainer. It was before COVID.
0: Before COVID.
1: Yeah.
0: That was way back. I loved the song. I really loved the song. Now, to turn back to the man right here. Omugaga. Bossy wafe.
1: Yes.
2: Again, a two-way
0: meeting. I should be nice to you.
3: Yes.
0: Fukamida
2: Benji. Fukamida
0: Benji. No, Tanjo Cha.
2: I got a coach.
0: Guys, if you're listening in, if this guy doesn't give me money, he's gone. Now, once again, welcome to the show.
3: Thank you for having me.
0: I'm sorry I'm overly this side because it's my favorite artist.
3: It's his time.
0: Yes.
2: The excitement is high.
0: So I really want to understand the partnership. Okay, before we even get into the partnership, what is the product that you have brought for the people
3: so
0: in the market today?
3: The product that we are bringing to the people is White Cup Lager. White Cup Lager is a lager that is brewed to give you that premium experience. Like it's giving you an ABV of 4.2% in a bottle that's 300 ml, and also it's a drink that you have when you have reached the pinnacle of your life, and that's why we are partnering with him, because he's giving our consumers a premium experience.
0: Yes,
3: and that's why we are here today.
0: So
3: to just give everyone a premium experience and also get a chance to experience White Cup Lager.
0: All right, so now brands like you are very critical when it comes to choosing people you're working with. And looks like with a partnership between you and Kenneth Mugabe came easy. But I want to understand, what is the reason that sparked it off? And what made it easy for the two of you to come together and give us a premium experience that we're expecting soon?
3: So, have you listened to him sing?
0: All the way!
3: Exactly. That's the reason we are partnering with him.
0: Yes.
3: Because we believe White Cup needs to be a part of his journey. White Cup believes in what he does. And even our consumers relate with the kind of music he plays as well as comes up with. And in terms of creativity, we are ready to explore. We are ready to do a lot with him.
0: Yes.
3: In terms of his journey, his musical journey, even his entire experiences.
0: Big time. Oh. All right, so Kenneth, we also want to know, the man right here is telling us about the partnership. We want to know what the partnership is about. It just doesn't come just like that. Somebody may say, my partnership with Kenneth is a collaboration, a song. White Cup is having a song with Kenneth Mugabe. Somebody may say, White Cup and Kenneth Mugabe are bringing a concert. So to a person who doesn't know, what is the partnership going to be working on?
1: Moments.
0: Not moments. Just a moment.
1: Moments.
0: But moments.
1: Kenneth Mugabe, Chibunom, 2016, that was a moment. It like packaged in an album. 2019, Ugandan album, that was a moment.
0: Yeah.
1: People of the Land, 2022, that was a moment. Tales of Mugabe, 2025, moment. And White Cup is brewed.
0: Ah. Come on. Just a bell for that. Now, you see, talking about the moments, you have a concert that is happening this very weekend.
1: Yes. Mm-hmm.
0: We want to know more about the concert. You've mentioned the moments, the previous moments.
1: Yeah.
0: And looks like almost every concert you've been having has been having like a title of an album or an EP maybe. So what's happening this time around?
1: The first one, 2018, Strings of My Soul. I was just entering. The second one, People of the Land. The third one, no, the second one. Third one, a bit deep. But then this one is about the fans.
0: About the fans.
1: 10 years of Kenneth Mugabe since 20. No. Since 2016. Where were you in 2016?
0: I was in Form 1, sorry. Okay. Yes.
1: Form 1. So that was a moment. Anyway. So fans have chosen 20 songs that I'm going to perform.
2: What?
1: Yeah.
2: 20
1: songs. Okay. I can perform more. I have over 60 songs.
2: Yeah.
0: Yes.
1: But I asked for 20 songs because of time. Mm. So we are going to be performing for them now this time around. Not just Kenneth Mugabe, you know, now my man. No. This is about the fans.
0: Yes.
1: You ask the song, we write it down, we rehearse it, and then we come and bring it to you.
0: Big time. Oh. We can't wait. Now, we're going to be going into a little break, but when we come back, we want to know the experience the listeners should expect from White Cup, and we also want to get more into what Kenneth is ready to serve us on this very concert. It's Energy Radio 106.5, and it's a transit show in particular.
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6: 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I'm going to give you the best tasting light.

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0: It's 106.5 Energy Radio, the beat of the moment, and the number one name in music. My name is MC Benji, the vibes anchor. Miss Kuhani Hani, the baddest man, my jama. DJ Shimani and Pato Atariba, and I've just got to know a secret. I really feel like the listener should actually get to know about this. I've not been knowing where Kenneth really comes from.
1: Yeah,
0: and as they were having a conversation off air, I actually got to know what it is. But I won't break the news. Kenneth Mugabe.
2: Mm-hmm.
0: Off air, you were saying you were born and raised in Buganda, but yes. You're actually not a Muganda.
2: I'm a Musoga by tribe.
0: I'm a Soga. I'm a Soga.
2: God damn.
1: Now, for me, if you say Koda, I don't know anything. I say Mukobachi, Wazida. I know those things. But if you say Koda, I'll be like, what are you saying?
0: Patra, pose na uli Musoga na yo, Musoga tama in Java. Sorry.
2: Mwisa chisigi.
0: Muchisige?
2: Mwisa chisige.
0: Oh, what does that mean?
2: Yet did a nyonyi na chinsige.
0: Ah!
1: I didn't know that. Oh my God, my father is listening. Now I'm going to be punished.
0: So your father would punish

0: because you didn't know where you
1: really every from. Time when we are home, my dad is teaching us those things, but we don't learn.
0: Patra, Kenneth asked me in 2016 where I was, and I told him I was in Form 1. 2016, when he had
2: my first album,
0: his first album, where were you?
1: I think I was either in primary 6 or primary 7.
0: In primary 7, because I know, sure thing. Hey! But also, music knows no age, so regardless.
2: My boss.
0: Okay, so we are still talking about Kenneth Mugabe, and we as well have White Cap in the show. We want to know what White Cap experience should fans be expecting on this experience we're having with Kenneth Mugabe.
3: So the experience we are offering is premium, definitely. Come ready to be wild. Come ready to experience the premium test of White Cap. It's very refreshing. It's all about that.
0: Yes.
3: Come ready to get to experience the brand, take some photos. Come ready to also have another experience with V&A, because we are co-sponsoring this with V&A. So V&A will also give some experiences come Saturday. So the music as well as V&A, and then White Cap in the corner. It's going to be a memorable experience. I'll tell everyone to be there and come and enjoy it.
0: Me, I'm coming all the way. Me, my mom is a really big fan of Kenneth, Kenneth Mugabe.
2: I think she surpassed that. She's now an air conditioner.
0: Remember the concert you had at Serena? Was it Serena? Yes. She was on my kiss. I met Shua. I think by the time he came here with Winter.
2: Yes.
0: I met Shua. She is actually out there and she had a lot of fun. Atali Bomsoga.
1: Omanyi, when we have been in the industry, I've seen artists release songs, and those songs are put into AI generated form. If your songs are put under that, well, so bala kuburirote. Because tulabe trust me, lon ngezo club alelo kumbunga ba postin zenga gambi talaba muntu yena yata dolimbare mu AI.
2: Anabakolachi. You see, you have to let people do what they want. At end of the day, can you hold the microphone and sing?
0: That's what makes sense.
2: Yeah. And that's where we're heading. Many people are going to use AI to produce songs and all that, which they're already doing. But we are going back from where it all began. Can you sing?
0: And look at you, Jack Ugamba. My music is my property. If you either switch it to what AI is doing right now, I'll sue you.
2: How will they know that you only choose Sizzle Uyimba?
0: Since they used AI, there could be means of monitoring.
2: When it comes to art, there are certain things you cannot control. You all have to do is watch, follow the pattern, and then figure out what to do. Because sometimes it could be marketing for you.
0: Yes.
2: Other times it could be you know, jeopardizing you.
0: Yeah, but I've actually seen songs that have been made big because of that. You know, AI is sort of something.
1: Yeah.
0: I've seen a few songs like Papa Ute, the song which is like 12 years old and people hadn't got it.
1: But it has come back.
0: Yes,
2: true. But then people would want to see you perform it. They would want to see who is that. You cannot hide. Yes. You cannot be like the Sia of. Do you know Sia?
1: Yeah.
2: You know Sia?
0: Do I? Yeah.
1: Sia, the artist.
0: Yeah. Oh no! I felt like you were talking about, you know, there's a movie I watched.
2: Oh no! It's called not Sia.
0: Oh yeah, Sia. Okay. Oh my God!
2: Those who hide the face and you know.
0: Yes.
2: So you cannot be that. Oh, this other guy who puts on that thing and you know.
0: Marshmallow. Yes. Mm-hmm.
2: You cannot be that. Like lately, you cannot be that.
0: You have to be just
2: people want to
0: people.
2: See you. They will have to see you, and people will follow you until they know you.
0: I keep telling people, somebody one time told me how much AI is going to spoil the musical generation. And I told them one thing. People like us who have experiences will eventually opt to somebody who can sing to us. Anyway, so Kenneth, right here at Energy Radio, we have... Every Wednesday, today is Tuesday, but on Wednesdays, we do what we call sip or sing.
1: Sip or sing.
0: You either sing
1: or sip.
0: We always have, you know, our sponsors.
2: I sip White Cap.
0: Yeah, so now we have White Cap here. But for now, we're not going to do sip or sing. What we're going to do is...
2: Sip or ring.
0: No, just a little task. I've always been doing your songs here. And people say, I over-repeat songs.
1: Yeah.
0: So last time when I did Under Wraps, they told me, no! When I get a chance to do the own of the song, yes. He will do it himself, not me, because right now it's actually one of my favorite songs from Kenneth.
2: Okay.
0: Mm. I saw you carrying a bag, mm. and I'm pretty sure in that bag there's a guitar.
2: No, there's white cap.
1: Oh.
0: So I know there's white cap right here. There's a lot of white cap here, but in that bag, I'm pretty sure there's a guitar.
2: Yes.
0: If somebody could get to that guitar, and please do for us.
1: At least, sample?
0: Yeah, not just a sample. We want to hear from the horse's mouth the song and the raps.
1: Might you give me an opportunity to ask something?
0: Don't worry, go on.
1: I want to know one thing. Mm. You know, we have been in this industry where everyone wants to be unique from the rest. Karora Benjo, tell us about Akopa Dobo Zidye. What makes you very different from the rest of the artists? We tulabye kunga ba imbanga gwi. Kubanga ruwa bantu ba imbira mu genre ye munga gwi. Ne, what makes you different from the rest?
2: I tell my story.
0: Clock it.
4: I want to say something.
0: Yes.
4: I'm not going to ask a question, but I want you to know I'm your biggest fan.
0: No, because you're a fan.
4: Biggest fan. Oh my God.
0: Now, for me, I'm no longer a fan. If I've been claiming that he's my favorite artist, now I'm beyond an AC. Yes. All right, now, ladies and gentlemen, Kenneth Mugabe in studio, and he has a show coming up. He's proudly sponsored by White Cap.
1: Yeah.
0: After him performing to us, he's going to tell us more details. When is the concert? Where is it happening? And also, how do we get the tickets right there? Kenneth Mugabe on the microphone. He's doing for us, you know, some little jams for those who want to hear the sweet voice he has.

0: Yes, finally, I had him perform the song live right on Energy Radio 106.5. And Kenneth, now for somebody who wants to see you perform more of this, I won't speak it. I want you to tell us where the show is happening, when, how much are the tickets, and how are we getting these tickets?
1: 7 p.m. We shall be opening the gates of Ndere Center.
0: That's true for sure.
1: We shall be starting. Actually, 7 p.m. we shall be starting.
0: Yes.
1: So, gates open 5 p.m. Those who can come earlier, those who can book the room a day before, that will be good for you. Ndere Culture Center, KennethMugabe.com, that's where you're getting the tickets from. And what was the other question?
0: We, of course, I asked where to get the tickets. You've told us when the show is happening.
1: 12th.
0: September.
1: September. 2026. It is going to be my birthday.
0: Oh, yeah. Come on.
2: Super celebration.
0: You can only imagine. I'm pretty sure people won't let you sing happy birthday to yourself. So for us who will be in the crowd, we shall make sure we sing for you.
1: Who will give you the microphone?
0: Don't worry. We've always been making noise for people. Benji, we want a party. This time we shall be singing, Mugabe, happy birthday. So you get, but actually, as we sign out, before we even do that, the man right here, we want to get back into the beer as the sponsor.
1: Boss Wycliffe.
0: Boss Wycliffe, yes. Sometimes there's a movie where you get scared of saying people's names, and you're like, you know who. So now you know who Boss Wycliffe. We want to know, for somebody who is hearing about White Cap for the very first time, what should they know about the beer? One outstanding thing they should know about the beer.
2: What is there after White Cap? It's just White Cap. It's that drink you have when you're there.
0: When you're there, that's White Cap.
1: Well,
0: that's
1: for the guy who goes to gym like me, no added sugar.
0: No added sugar. That's it. You actually go to the gym. Hey.
2: And also, just before we close, it's double trouble. It's White Cup and V&A. So experiences for both brands.
0: Okay, we cannot wait. 12th of September 2026, Ndere Culture Center, we are celebrating Kenneth Mugabe 10 years, and you guys have chosen the songs that he's going to be performing for you. Now, it's also going to be his birthday. So as you come by, don't just come to enjoy Kenneth. Please come to celebrate Kenneth. Now, we are not going to wait for you on Saturday for us. We are going to start from here. Happy.

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1: 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My name's MC Benji, the Vibe Zanka, and the baddest mama jama, Miss Kohani Hani, for the Energy Transit Show. Yes, now we're heading into some weather and traffic.
2: But before we go into that, I have to remind our fans out there that we have a giveaway happening. 5 lucky winners of the one and only Fresh Dairy Hampers.
1: Yes.
2: 5 people today get to walk away with a Fresh Dairy Hamper. So if you think you're one of those people, we have a very simple question.
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2: We have been asking, we have been saying it here. 3 new flavors have dropped.
1: Yes.
2: What flavors are they?
1: 3 new flavors of Fresh Dairy have dropped.
2: Yes.
1: And what flavors are they?
2: Yes, call in.
1: Yeah, call in on 0777-674-674 or maybe send us a WhatsApp on 0740-674-674. You will stand a chance to win yourself some hampers from Fresh what?
2: Fresh Dairy.
1: Right, now you got it right as well. I want to remind you that Sipa Coca-Cola right now in this football season. Make sure you grab yourself a bottle of Coca-Cola.
2: You want a sound of a Coca-Cola?
1: That one. Exactly.
2: Yeah.
1: So make sure you grab yourself a bottle of Coca-Cola and enjoy it in this Premier League season. Whenever you drink a bottle of Coca-Cola, you stand a chance to win yourself some goodies, including money. But let's get into some weather. Now, talking about the weather, Kampala, we're experiencing highs of 29 degrees and lows of 16, and the temperatures have increased to 29 degrees Celsius. Now, getting on the road as well, Kuhani, our traffic man officer, is ready to tell us.
2: What do you mean?
1: Okay, traffic girl, Cardi. Hey,
2: oh
1: mama.
2: My gosh, traffic man. Guys, let's just be a man.
3: I know, insulting.
2: I know, right? Now, if you're heading to Seta, those ends of Watoto, Buyogere, there's a lot of traffic on that road. But when you're coming back into the city center around Arena Mall, it's looking quite clear. But if you are around the Independence Monument, there's traffic around there. But Nakasero is looking quite clear. But if you are around Lubaga, it's also clear. Huh, let me see these ends of
1: way. You said Hoima Road was clear.
2: Let me see right now. Nansana is also clear. But let's see. Kawempe. Guess who lives in Kawempe?
1: Ooh.
2: Blair.
1: Blair, who lives in Kawempe?
2: If Blair is going home, it's very clear. But if you're in the city center, if you're in CBD, it's quite hectic, but it's moving.
1: All right, big time. As well as I want to remind you that make sure you prepare your kamani. Some little money like 50 for some tickets and also 70K for the tickets at the gate. You know, if you're wondering what I'm talking about Alive in the Park. To all my Christians out there, if you enjoy some good gospel music, Friday 11th of September, Lugogo Hockey Grounds, Alive in the Park is going down, and we're having a lot of artists all the way from Zambia, the finest, Mark 44, and Nigeria's Geise Baba, featuring CJ from Burundi, Kimera, Anamakula, Karunji, Kajambi, Gabin Tate, and many more. So get yourself some money and get ourselves these tickets ready to attend Alive in the Park. It's gonna be a few minutes. We have a caller. Yes, I think people are ready, Kuhani. People are ready to win some money now. I mean, to win some hampers.
2: Yes.
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4: Hello, this is Alina.
1: Hi, Alinda.
4: Yes, from Matuga.
1: Hey, Matuga off Bombo Road. So I want to ask you a question. Like we've asked, Kuhani, ask you a question.
4: Okay.
1: We've been talking about Fresh Dairy having new products on the market.
4: Yes.
1: And they have 3 new flavors of milk that they have packed to the people. 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
1: Caramel.
4: And coffee.
1: Oh! Alina, you win yourself hampers from Fresh Dairy, the ones that you're going to be sharing with your family. Do you stay alone?
4: No, actually, my parents.
1: Of course. So you're going to be giving milk to your parents. I take a coffee. I could come back call it. You get. So you win yourself. Make sure you text. Get to my WhatsApp right now. 0740674674. Give me your full details, and we're going to give you a way of how you're going to be receiving these goodies for yourself.
4: Okay, which number?
1: No, 0740.
4: Okay.
1: 674674. Ewari 7. Eyokubi. Take our 40.
4: Yes.
1: 0740-674-674. That's our WhatsApp. So do that. Give me the details and you're going to be receiving your hampers ready.
4: Okay, thank you.
1: You're welcome.
2: That's how we do it. Let's get into
1: it. All right.

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0: That's what I'm talking about right here on Energy Radio 106.5. This is the Transistor, MC Vain to the Vibes Anchor. And as well as the baddest mama jama, Mitsuko, Honey.
2: Yebo.
0: And she Money.
2: You gotta say with a deeper voice.
0: She Money. Yeah. Guys, my deeper voice is not dipping, but it's okay. We shall maneuver. Yes. Now, guys, as we get into this, I want to remind you that make sure you get yourself a bottle of Smano Tamarind, which is the new flavor on the market right now. Smano Spicy Tamarind is one for you. Get yourself a 750ml bottle at only 35,000. But also to remind you that make sure you are above 18 to access this drink. Remember, excessive consumption of alcohol is harmful to your health.
2: Yes, but also remember that if you are not an alcohol drinker, we have another option for you, and you can spread the smile with a Mirinda, whether it's a green apple, fruity, or orange. Go ahead and get yourself some of that Mirinda. Enjoy the smiles that you'll be spreading. So, what are you waiting for?
0: Okay, now listen, guys, we want you to be part of this show, yeah? So what we're going to do is we're having some trivia right now. But if you're listening in, you have a chance to as well get yourself goodies and gifts from Fresh Diary. 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
2: Yes.
0: Milk and whatsoever that you can get from Fresh Diary.
2: Mm.
0: Our call number is 0777-674-674. 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Call us. We ask you a question.
2: You get it right.
0: You get it right.
2: You win.
0: You win. Mm. But guys, now this is what we're doing.
2: Mm.
0: The people in studio, the trivia is between She Money and Miss Kuhani Hani, the baddest mama jama. I want to know who is the lady of the moment. But guys,
2: and if we fail, it goes to her.
0: If we fail, it goes to the listener. But you also get Chiboko from me. If you get the answer right, this is what you hear.
2: Okay.
0: Put your headphones on, Isimani. This is what you hear, this one. But if you get it wrong, you either hear this.
2: Okay.
0: If you get it so wrong, you hear this. That's like the wrongest, like the worst. You're not even close. You get it?
2: Okay.
3: Yeah.
0: Okay. Who do I start with? Who is more ready than the other?
3: I am ready.
0: You are ready?
3: Yeah.
0: Uh-huh. My thing is, you
2: Let's
0: are ready?
2: Go.
0: So I want to ask Shimani. What is photosynthesis?
2: I gotta see anything.
0: You have three,
3: it's
0: two,
3: one. Oh,
2: Kuhani. What does it mean? This is Kuhani.
0: Listen, if you're listening right now, send me a voice note. Obakale, call me. And I will give you the... And you will take these goodies these guys are supposed to win. Kuhani, your turn is here.
2: Okay.
0: Kuhani. Odida. Which gas do plants take in during photosynthesis?
2: Carbon dioxide.
0: Wanji, what did you say?
2: Carbon dioxide.
0: Kuhani went to school. Okay, now, Shimani, we're still about some science here. What part of the plant mainly carries out photosynthesis? Honestly, this is what people... Wait, we have somebody who is willing to answer. Hello, Energy Radio.
4: Yes, hello.
0: Yes, hello. How are you? Hello. What's your name?
4: Why, how are you? It's Unruly.
0: It's who?
4: Unruly.
0: Yes, Unruly. Kati, Unruly, where are you listening from, by the way? These ladies have failed this question. Me, I've asked them, what is photosynthesis? So answer me and you win gifts. Yes.
4: Photosynthesis is the process by which plant takes in carbon dioxide and let out oxygen.
0: What did you say?
2: That's not true.
0: Okay, you were actually close. You were close. What does that mean?
4: Let me try again.
0: Okay,
4: let
0: one take. Yes.
4: Photosynthesis is the process by which green plants
5: make their own food.
0: Oh.
3: Yeah. You know, I forgot about
0: yeah. So now, unruly. Okay, unruly. Of what they come out, not quite details. But what you're going to do, unruly, is send a message to WhatsApp on 0740-674-674. And you'll have yourself a chance to win these goodies. You'll give me details, and I'll give you what you need to know on getting these goodies. Do we have another? Okay. Abakuba, please don't call on my WhatsApp.
2: Yes.
0: WhatsApp is for messages, okay? Mm-hmm. So if you're calling in, make sure you call on 0777-674-674. Someone is listening from Chisumu. He says, thank you so much for the vibe right here on Energy Radio. Now, guys, kakatuchagina maso. Two more questions for the ladies here.
2: Okay.
0: Science of Amba.
2: There's the one you were asking us before.
0: Okay, the one I was asking Shimani. What part of the plant mainly carries out photosynthesis? Okay, wait. Somebody wants to win. Hello, Energy Radio.
6: Photosynthesis.
0: But just say we have a. I have another one for you. Can I ask? Are you ready? Hello.
2: Airtime.
0: All right. But if you're listening in, the call number is 0777-674-674. Now, Shimane, Badenja Kubuza. What part of the plants carries out photosynthesis?
3: The leaves.
0: What did you say, Mama?
3: The leaves.
0: Kuhani gave you the answer. Kuhani.
3: I know. No.
0: Okay, you get it. All right. One or the other. Hello, Energy Radio. Hello, Energy Radio.
7: Hello,
0: Wagwan, what's your name and where are you listening from?
7: This is Joshua listening in from Munyonyo.
0: Now, if you answer this question, you have yourself a chance to win goodies from Fresh Derby. Okay, are you ready?
7: Yeah.
0: This is primary for science. What pigment gives plants their green color and helps them absorb sunlight?
7: What pigment?
0: Gives plants their green color and helps them absorb sunlight.
7: Difficult.
0: Quarter. Let me give you another chance. I ask a question. Are you ready? Listen, okay, somebody right here has answered me. This is Isaac Adnan. He says it's chlorophyll. And Isaac Adnan, you win some fresh dairy. Hello, Energy Radio.
8: Hello,
0: Wagwan, what's your name and where are you listening from?
8: My name is Ivan from Punge Mukono.
0: Ivan from Punge Mukono.
8: Yeah, got the snow.
0: Okay, katika nkubuze yeti buzu. You did some SST. Yeah. Uganda is a landlocked country. What does a landlocked country mean? What does landlocked mean?
8: A landlocked country means a country without a seaport.
0: Without a what?
3: Seaport.
0: That's what you're gonna do.
3: Oh my God.
0: Get to my WhatsApp right now. Get to my WhatsApp 0740674674. Text me and I tell you how you're going to be receiving your goodies from what?
2: Fresh Dairy.
0: And that's how we are going. We're gonna be making some little money right now. But when we come back, okay, one more before we make some money.
2: Yes.
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2: How are you in a chopper?
0: Okay, that one is off, but then let's see what to do. In just a few minutes from now, we're going to be making some little money. When we come back, trivia is still going on.
2: Yes.
0: But if you're willing to really make some money, our call number is 0777-674-674 or text me on my WhatsApp on 0740-674-674. Now, there's a guy called Owini Jeremiah. Stop calling me on WhatsApp. It's not for calls.
2: But calls is another number.
0: Yes.
9: 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Yeah. 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

0: artist, by the way, has just had a concert of late in Kololo, where the people keep saying it's very hard to feel Kololo. But he actually gave us such an awesome show right there. And of course, it's Energy Radio 106.5, the beat of the moment. I'm the number one anyone thing.
1: Yes.
2: But I have a question. Oh, why do you guys think he calls himself King? Because it's just a name.
1: Mm-hmm.
2: You get?
0: I think it's not just his name. Bro has another name.
2: No, leave even that. Because you see people were like, oh, will he feel Kololo? Oh, it's my new what? I'm like, there's a reason why they call him King Saha.
0: Yeah, big time. Mm. Anyway, I want to remind you that if you're a person like King Saha and you drive yourself a Mercedes or any European car, Zima Auto Hub is the place for you. It's located around Zana and Tebe Road. Mm. So if you're a person that drives European cars, German cars and whatsoever, that's a place for you. So make sure you roll around right there for proper services, spare parts and everything you need for a European premium car. But also, we kept saying don't drink and drive. And that's a slogan. When Smirnoff is on the table, they tell you make sure you have a friend to drive you back home if you're ready to drink. Smirnoff Spicy Tamarind is the new flavor on the market, so please grab it for yourself and drink it. Make sure you don't drink and drive. An excessive consumption of alcohol is actually harmful to your health. Not for sale to persons under the age of 18. Now, we're supposed to be heading into somewhere that and traffic, yeah?
1: Mm.
0: But I feel like I should give out more
2: yes, let's goodies. Give out some more goodies.
0: I feel like I should give out more goodies. This one is saying, I'm ready. Hey, Energy Transit Show. This is Bridget in Entebbe. I am ready for the questions. But the questions start from studio. If they fail, we do what?
2: You call in on 0740-674-674.
0: All right, somebody's already calling in. Hello, Energy Radio.
3: Hello.
0: Hi, how are you?
3: I'm okay.
0: What's the name and where are you listening from?
3: My name is Namagembe Rania.
0: Namagembe Rania.
2: Hi, Rania.
3: Hi.
0: Now, Rania, this one is going to be a pretty much simple. Pozzy, did you primary, yeah?
3: I'm in senior one.
0: You're in senior one. This one is going to be easy for you. So, I want to ask you a question. So, who was Uganda's first prime minister after independence?
3: Eh?
0: Who was Uganda's first prime minister after independence?
3: Am I allowed to think?
0: To what?
3: To think.
0: To think. You're given 5 seconds to think. One, two, three, four.
3: Bendito Tiwanuka.
0: One, Tsugaya Bendito Tani. Benedicto Chiwanuka.
3: Yes.
0: No, please. That very first prime minister Uganda had just after independence was Sir Apollo Milton Obote. You get it?
3: Can I have another chance?
0: Okay. Now, let me give you another chance. Huh? Who was Uganda's first president after independence?
3: The first president. After independence.
0: Yes.
3: Let me think for 5 seconds.
0: One, two, three, four, five.
3: The first president was Sir Edward Frederick William David.
0: Got it. Okay. Yes. Yes, it's Sir Edward Mutesa. Two. So you're very close right there, and you're winning yourself Harper's from Fresh Diary. So text me on my WhatsApp right now on 0740674674, and I'll give you the goodies. All right? Cool. Now, also, people are still answering, by the way. What do I want to zoom inbox? This one has come in my inbox, and it's like, she's overthinking. The first one is Sir Apollo Milton Obote. Number two is Sir Edward Mutesa II. And yes, you got it. So yes, more questions. That one was for you people, but

0: For now, let me ask this one to the people in studio here. Miss Kuhani Hani, the baddest Mama Jama.
1: Yes, please.
0: People that studied in Uganda actually know these things. Mm. Ah, Kuhani, they don't want you to win. Hello, Energy Radio. This one is theirs. Hello, okay. Energy Radio.
2: Energy.
0: Yes, Wagwan, what's your name and where are you listening from? Hello? I'd say.
1: Ask me my question.
0: Okay. Kuhani, Uganda is known as the Pearl of Africa. Hmm?
1: Yes. Mm.
0: So who actually gave Uganda this nickname?
1: Oh, I don't know that one. I'll be honest with you.
0: Huh?
1: I don't know that one.
0: Huh?
3: Benji, simple question.
0: That's simple question.
1: Hello,
0: Energy Radio. Hello, Energy Radio. What do you say? Okay, Shimani, simple question.
3: Yeah.
0: What is evaporation?
1: Simple question.
3: Evaporation is, I think it's when...
0: Don't think. Give me the answer.
1: Simple question, Shimani.
3: Evaporation is it when... Oh my God.
1: Is it?
0: Hello, Energy Radio.
2: Hello.
0: Wagwan, what's your name? What's your name and where are you listening from?
2: I'm Ivan from Luzira.
0: Ivan from Luzira.
2: Yeah.
0: So, Ivan, one might want to ask you a question, yeah?
2: Yeah.
0: I asked people and I told them here that Uganda is called the Pearl of Africa. Who gave Uganda this nickname?
2: It was Ignatius Kagame himself.
0: Really? Really?
2: Yeah.
0: Very, very wrong. Very, not even close. Ogambiani. Kari, let me give you another chance. We leave SST, we go to science.
2: Okay.
0: So, what is evaporation?
2: Evaporation is the physical state of a liquid to gases.
0: Okay.
2: Yeah.
0: You got it right. So come to my WhatsApp right now, 0740-674-674. Give me your details, and I'll tell you how you're going to be receiving your goodies from Fresh Diary. Uh-huh. What's really there, too?
2: Okay.
0: All right. So, those are behavior. Do you have any more people? All right. So, we're going to be making some little money when we come back. I don't know, man. These girls are disappointing me. Okay, I'm bringing simple questions.
3: No, we forgot these things, by the way.
0: Don't worry. I'm bringing simple ones for you. And if you fail, we keep giving the fans these things, not you.
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5: Yeah,
4: guys, you guys love winning, by the way, and I love that mentality. 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
5: In this life, you must win.
6: Exactly.
4: And most of you are texting, asking how you're going to be claiming your goodies. 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But we have something big as well. Somebody here texted me, and I guess this is, it's called who? This is Rakojo Edison. You're such a winner, but you also said, you answered about evaporation and also Sir Winston Churchill. You're asking how you are going to win your things. But also you asked how I wish I was in studio. But listen, guys, stop wishing. You have a chance to be in studio here tomorrow.
5: Yes.
4: Tomorrow on Wednesday, we have what we call Sip or Sing.
5: Yes.
4: If you're a good drunkonga, you can take some Kai Uganda Waraji. We have no problem.
5: And sing karaoke very well.
4: And you can sing some karaoke very well. So tomorrow we're having it right here on Energy Radio. Text me right now. 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
5: See who MC Benji is. See who Shimani is.
4: Yes.
5: See who Kuhani is.
4: Send a message right now. Send me a message at 0740674. Just tell me one thing. I am ready to visit Energy. In fact, yes. I am ready. That's enough. 0740.
5: Actually, you know what you should be.
4: Yeah.
5: I am ready, Uganda Waraji.
4: I am ready, Uganda Waraji.
5: Yeah. The first five people. You come tomorrow.
4: Exactly. Mm. You got it right. All right, we're breaking up a little, but when we come back, Shiman is giving us some music.
5: Yes, but also remember to grab yourself a Bell Citrus. Whoopsie. Because lemons are the world of nature. Actually, the nature's way of saying let's zest
4: things up.
5: So grab yourself a bottle today of Bell Citrus. I love Bell Citrus. A cold one?
4: Mm-hmm.
5: After a stressful day? Mm-hmm. Me and you? Mm-hmm. Marriage.
4: Hello, Energy Radio. Hello, hello.
7: Hello.
4: Wagwan, what's your name and where are you listening from?
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4: From Katale.
5: What's your name, my brother?
7: Mavado.
5: Mavado.
4: By the way, Mavado sounds like a very musical name. Mavado, can you sing?
7: Can I sing?
4: Can you sing?
7: I can sing.
5: First, girl, you give it all to me.
6: To me.
7: Pardon?
4: God, you give it out to me. Just say that.
7: Can you give it out to me?
4: Uh-huh. Now, Mavado, I have given you a chance. 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You will go with your hamper from Fresh Dairy, and you will also have a chance to sing on Sip right here on air with us on the Transit Show. Isn't that beautiful? Yeah, man, so tomorrow we're waiting for you, Mavado, right?
7: Kale,
4: Kale. Kale, Mandem.
5: All right. Quickie time.

0: Yabo 106.5 Energy Radio, the beat of the moment. We are still the transit crew. And right now is Airtel Volte time. Remember to grab yourself some of that Airtel Volte this afternoon. But also, if you are a big boy, a big butt bazoo, Chairman is the beer for you. So go ahead and walk in confidence with a Chairman beer. But right now, quickie time. But before that, some information.
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0: It's 106.5 Energy Radio, the beat of the moment, and the number one name in music. My name's MC Benji, the Vibes Anchor, and of course, this is C-Money giving us awesome jams, awesome music right here on the show. Listen in. Now I got you. Catch it, listen, guys. I want to remind you that Castle Light is Uganda's best tasting light. If you're looking for a light beer or something you can enjoy this evening, make sure you grab yourself a bottle of Castle Light and enjoy it in this very moment. Remember, alcohol is not for sale to persons under the age of 18. Please drink water responsibly.
1: But maybe something is happening in the park. What's happening in the park?
0: What's happening in the park? So Alive in the Park is a concert for the people who love God. People who believe in God. Okay, even if you're not a mlokole and you love some gospel music, yeah? So you can try this out. So Alive in the Park is happening this very Friday on the 11th of September at Lugogo Hockey Grounds. Gates are opening at 2 p.m. Do not miss Zambia's finest Mag 44. If you know Pompey, then you know Mag 44 because I've done quite a number of songs together. Nigeria's Gay Sebaba. Do you know that one? No turning back.
1: Yes.
0: No turning back.
1: Actually, that's the reason I want to go because we are not turning back.
0: Exactly. So CG from Burundi, Kimera, the one who sang "It is time to absquatuate." Oba who sang "Omuwala, Omuwala." All right. So also we have Anna Makula Karunzi, that girl who sang for me "Pressure, Pressure, Vako." Mm-hmm. We also have Kajambia, that one, yes. Also Gabi Ntate who sang "Jesus for Yesu." So please be right there and let's enjoy it together. Now, guys, shenanigans. Somebody just texted here and said, "Hey, Transit Show, I'm in such a big problem." This week, I was planning to spend 50K the whole week till Sunday.
1: Yes.
0: But I have spent so far 45,000 shillings. What do I do?
1: Bro, we're in the same boat, yeah? Personally, I already know I'm eating eggs until the end of the month. So,
0: no, make sure you balance the diet. Come on.
2: I think if you're planning to eat 50K, like maybe for a week, you should also plan on what you're going to. Like,
0: no, but this one,
2: the cost of food that is going to fit.
0: Katanti, the problem
2: amount.
0: Is
2: eggs. Eggs, yes.
0: No, not eggs. How much are eggs?
2: Eggs. You can buy
1: like with 5K, you have 10. We have 10 eggs.
2: How much is a tray of eggs?
0: Around 11.
1: 11K, 12K.
2: You can buy that. Yeah.
0: Okay. Also, cooking oil. If you're to fry them, maybe. Or you're just.
1: Bro, let me tell you. You have different things. Today is egg curry. Tomorrow you eat boiled eggs. Yes. Different things.
0: Also, don't try to make
1: eggs with rice.
0: Don't try to make. Okay. Yes, eggs are not bad, but don't because you're broke. You can't now start twisting things.
2: That's what you can afford. 50K a whole week.
1: Unless for him it's 50K a whole week. For me it's 50K till next month.
0: Whoa. Listen, let me tell you guys what I did one time when I was in school. And I think you can do this. The problem is I have braces. I can't do this thing anymore. When I was in high school, I didn't have the money. And I picked like a 5K. Do you know what I did? I bought sugar canes. You know sugar canes?
2: Yeah.
0: They're long like this. Four of them. So I chopped them like in two pieces. Each and every day had a piece. I ate sugar canes. My stomach started swelling, but I was eating sugar canes. I'm like, at least I am surviving. So if you're there and you're suffering...
1: Did you poo?
0: What do you mean, poo? No.
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1: Cut.
0: No. Now, how about if it was single A?
1: Bombo.
0: Now, that's Fireboy DML and my Seeker. You know, if you know the Hilan Gully rhythm, Hilan Gully, whatever. That name is really familiar to you. But anyways, guys, my people are sending in messages. I told you, if you want to visit Energy Radio tomorrow in the transit show, we have what we call Sip or Sing. You want to sip some, you got a waraji. You want to as well sing along, you do some karaoke as you sip. It's going to be pretty much simple. Send me a message right now on 0740-674-674. Just tell me one thing. I'm ready, Uganda Waraji. I'm ready, Sipo Sing. That's it. But my people are already texting me here. This one says, hello, this is Joe. The Sip and Sing, Uganda Waraji, 100%. I'm ready. Love your show. Keep up the good vibes. Now, my guy, you're listening. We are ready and we are excited to have you tomorrow on the show. This one says, DX Official One says, yep, I am ready. So we're waiting for you tomorrow if you're ready. Send my shout outs to my guy at MM Plaza Loom Street. He's listening in to Energy Radio Transit Show. He sells shirts. Now, you did not tell me his name. I'm pretty sure this is Isaac Adnan. But Isaac Adnan, you did not tell me who your guy's name is. So please, if you're ready to come and join us tomorrow on the Transit Show, send me a message on 0740-674-674.
1: All right, let's get into weather and some traffic. If you are on Kampala Entebbe Road, there is some traffic over there. But if you are heading towards the sides of Mutungo, Luweza, and Chigo, it's quite clear. But when we come back into the city center around the Independence Monument, there's a lot of traffic over there, but it is moving. But when you go down towards 8th Street and 6th Street, where that conjunction is, there is traffic over there too. But also, coming up, ends of Mulago, there's a bit of traffic, but it's also moving. But in those junctions, you know, because they're fixing that road.
0: Yeah.
1: So definitely, you're going to miss some car traffic there.
0: All right. So now, talking about the weather, I want to take you all over Uganda. Because now, it's not only Kampala. My people in Kampala are like, man, we are so privileged that you're giving us updates. But also, let's visit the other parts of the country.
1: 34 degrees.
0: No please. Kampala is 24 degrees, highs of 29 and lows of 17. Yeah. And Guru, today is low. It's 29.
1: Miracle.
0: Yes.
1: Let me tell you, Gulu has been 34, 32. Yeah. I'm like,
2: whoa.
0: Yes.
1: Bro.
2: Have you ever been to Pakwach?
1: Yes.
2: It's hot too.
0: Really?
2: Yeah.
1: Well, I wonder how people are surviving.
0: So, Mbarara is 31. I was in Mbarara all the weekend. And Mama Nyebu. Entebbe is 26 degrees and Mukono is 23. So do not forget, text me if you want to be part of the show tomorrow and we shall be reading out your name. Energy Transit Show, MC Benji, the baddest mama jama, Miss Kohani Hani, and she
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5: 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MC Benji, the baddest mama jama, Miss Cool, honey, Lynette, and also...
6: You're called Lynette?
7: Who gave you permission?
6: Wow!
5: And also Shimani here, which I'm yet to get to know. Shimani's other name.
6: You won't spell... Actually, you won't pronounce my name.
5: Really?
6: I have a very hard name.
5: What? Say it.
6: I'm called Abedaka.
5: Called?
6: Abedaka.
5: Abedaka.
6: Yes.
5: Is that hard to pronounce?
6: Yeah, it
5: Abedaka.
6: Is.
5: That one?
6: Yeah.
5: People are like eating my talking.
6: Really?
5: Come on. Yeah, spell it.
6: Actually, it's Abedaka.
5: Abedaka who? All I know you're Muslim.
6: Yasmin.
5: Abedaka Yasmin.
6: Yeah.
5: Yes, we've loved it being right here. If you've won, you're going to receive your gifts. If you said you're ready, please, we are waiting for you tomorrow at Energy Radio right here. And please be as early as possible. My producer will guide you. We can't wait to be back. Tomorrow we're going to be sipping. We're going to be singing. Mm-hmm. And please, don't touch a dial, because coming up right here is the Energy Circle.
6: What a time to be alive.
5: Oopsie.
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0: It's the Energy Circle, baby. And of course, you know how we do it. 1 minute past 7 p.m. It's your girl, Vianna Indy, the Vibe Queen. And I'm with Gaga Grey, of course. Wildfire this whole week will be sitting in for VX Faisal. How are you doing? How was your evening? Did you eat? Did you have a good meal? Did you have a good day? You can as well share with me how you spent your day. Just hit me up at 0740674674. And let's keep the conversation going. But on top of that, my sweetie, darling, I'm here to let you know that picture this. You're on a smooth video call with friends, of course, you know, sharing laughs, so maybe uploading that perfect photo to Instagram. Then suddenly a call comes in. Normally, that's when the internet slows down or cuts off. 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
1: It's okay. No, but it's crazy because I feel like that light doesn't even see properly where you're going.
0: Realistically,
1: For me, my biggest turn-offs when I get on a
0: I do take borders.
1: Why do you want us to involve you so bad in this conversation?
0: No, because I do take borders.
1: No, you don't.
0: Atena sokera kubo. Nekati.
1: Neka tuchas twalas.
2: When was the last time you took a border?
0: Don't lie. Let me remember.
2: Don't lie in a public platform.
1: Exactly. I can tell you the last time I took a border. Today. A few hours ago when I was coming to work. But second, I take a border as well. No, thank you. Yesterday, this was so me frustrated with delivery guys.
2: Mm-hmm.
1: Why? Why don't they train these people how to use GPS?
0: I don't know. Now, not only delivery guys. Even the people that drive Ubers. Kubanga chechi geda mumaso. You know somebody can call you Nagamba.
2: Masonye.
0: You know, I hate them. Akubira Nagamba. Mbu. 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
1: No omudam no mbuza gwesebo olagawa. 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I think the problem is with the people that hire these guys. Like I think they should have classes. No manga tibamalagalita. No but no to send wasomisa how to use a map, how to read.
2: The map. Ama, thank you so much.
1: How to use GPS. Like, you can't be calling me Nkulagiride. Nkwese za that platform for a reason. Tisaga kulinya nyomo boda. 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Kaso wola kubu.
2: Kibana hubba.
1: Omgamba hubba mingenda.
0: Nagamba.
2: Ya wajalia nyombeli.
0: Nga gajuki anule ya kubipinze.
1: Honestly, why?
0: As a delivery guy,
1: why are you beeping me? I'm beeping.
0: Belinda, how was your
1: day?
2: According to how Gaga's day was, I think mine was boring. My day was actually fine. I was woken up by Timo.
0: Timo, stop calling us. Those hours are very, very crucial hours. Yes.
2: You guys, what if was you your early time?
1: Is our boss. But he loves calling us in the morning. I like
0: those hours are very crucial hours.
2: No, but like I got woken up by Timo and I came here. But then I was called in for a meeting at Skies where I took a lot of time.
0: Anyways, today I finally went back to the gym and I woke up very early in the morning. Then had a nap. I had like a couple of meetings.
1: You had a nap?
0: Yeah. Then I had a nap.
2: But you should name
0: Yoka.
2: That's the name of
0: Yoka. I've actually never even thought about naming
2: you
0: my
2: should.
0: Car.
2: You should.
0: It's accessorized with everything, but I've never thought of a name.
1: It even has Spider-Man.
2: One thing I'm shocked is that there is no Chris Brown in your car.
1: Honestly, I thought she was going to put her face of Chris Brown on one
2: somewhere.
1: Of the
0: it's actually not Chris. It's not Spider-Man.
1: What is it?
0: It's just a girl that is putting on a mask and she's covering her face, like, you know. It's the energy circle, man. You can as well let us know. How did you spend your day?

0: 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Energy Radio.
1: Hey, my guy, can I get a light, please?
2: 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I'm going to give you the best tasting light.
1: What is this?
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0: Jimmy Jukes right over there with Mboso coming in with Kipepeo. The only Kipepeo I know is Chameleon, but it's okay.
1: My.
0: Kipepeo, Dibebeo, oh, oh, Kipepeo.
2: Yes,
0: it's not Chipempeo. They are saying Kipepeo. Anyways, if you want to Chipepeo like us, just grab yourself a span of tamarind. We're saying it's a new year. It's a new flavor that is on the market.
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1: 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Uganda Warriors is still here. 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

0: Today we've just decided to go to Tanzania one more time, Harmonize and Bosso right over there.
1: Conversations
0: leaked.
1: Yeah, got leaked. We'll be cancelled like long ago. I can't even tell
0: guys,
1: you.
0: Guys, we are sorry. But anyways, grab yourself a span of tamarind. We're saying it's shamelessly spicy. And of course, it's now at just 35K. You can turn up the flavor with your loved ones and enjoy this man of spicy tamarind. It's shamelessly spicy, it's proudly sweet, and we're saying excessive consumption of alcohol is harmful to your health. Then Coca-Cola says, Esa Wayonachi Soboka, my dear. We are bringing you the same excitement off the pitch. So buy yourself any Coca-Cola product, scan the QR code, and stand a chance to unlock amazing prizes. 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This week on a Friday, yes, at exactly 10 a.m. to 5 p.m., we'll be at Kabira Country Club. 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So diving into food and culture.
1: Yeah. So today we were discussing with Vienna and we decided, you know, today let's discuss whether food is better or tastes better when you use cutlery or when you use your hands. Oh, the medicine of woman who says that and girl over who says that folk.
2: I think it depends on which type of food.
1: Katino can make a change to over medici, over medici, sing up woman and girl.
0: Echichi,
1: Nedda.
0: Checho,
1: guys,
0: I'm sorry.
2: Checho,
0: no, me, it's not even which type of food. Anything at least took away what? Don't involve me because what do
1: well,
0: you
1: like,
0: mean?
1: For me, if you're giving me my talking, I'm gonna listen. I'm gonna talk. I take a
2: call. The chito farmer talking. I agree. Chenku. Van kugambe which type of food?
1: Oh, mchele.
0: Oh, so we'll go. We'll make a fork. How about you?
1: No, take out. We'll make a fork. Te wachikulimba.
0: Zenga lutoe na chuo.
2: Like, have you ever had lasagna with friends?
0: I can't.
1: So lasagna, I use a fork.
0: I can't, guys. I'm sorry.
1: When you're eating lasagna, I use a fork.
0: Lasagna,
2: she
0: yes.
2: Doesn't eat lasagna. No, have you ever eaten a shared meal with friends?
0: No, I don't do that. Like, what do you mean? I'm sorry, darling.
1: Oh, my God, to grace to see.
0: No, like, I'm sorry,
1: no,
0: darling.
1: But the truth
0: we are not... You see that, I even watched a video that disgusted me the most with Lusania. Nga the guy, akute, bali mukulia bona, nate kamu no muto we, but...
1: Mukwa nebi emero, you know, kujamwe...
0: Neda, I'll cancel enjala.
1: Emere, ebe yocha... Bujams will never feed
0: a buffer. I can only have a shared meal with two people. Or share it in Tuesday with you. Next, if it involves a third party, cut me out.
1: No, but I feel like generally speaking, I think food tastes better with hands.
0: No.
1: It tastes better with
0: cutlery.
1: Hands. You guys tell us, what do you think?
0: Cutlery
1: or hands?
0: Cutlery all the way.
2: I think it depends. I'm going to stick to
1: hands.
0: Me, I'll say cutlery.
2: Okay, like...
0: I told you, I'm going to cutlery in the kitchen.
1: Oh my God, you guys... By the way, I'm going to say cutlery. Oh my God, you guys, where are the knives?
2: Knives?
0: Yeah, because... how do you give somebody chicken? Not a mwela koka ambi.
1: Tuku wade foko ine ngalo. 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
0: Oh, no, kumpa na akambi.
1: Nenda mwano, you need to adopt into the environment. 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
2: Tatubaze magezi.
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0: It's the energy circle. Let us know what makes food taste better. Is it the hands or is it the cutlery?
1: No, but generally speaking, even other food tastes better with
0: hands. Hey! Ooh, okay. That, yes. Chairman, walk with confidence, set the mood, raise your glass. We call that chairman energy. When it's time to unwind and turn things up, my darling, don't just take a beer. Grab yourself a Chairman Extra Smooth beer. It's crafted with a rich finish for those who own the moment. And now you can own that moment right away. Let me know, man, what do you think tests better? Is it... Okay, I'm seeing a couple of people here. Food is very sweet while using hands, mostly kalo and ishawe pork and... Oh, okay. This is Edson from Entebbe. A big shout out to you. Hands walai. Guys, me, you're not going to convince me otherwise. Kungalo, count me out. Because what do you mean?
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0: 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Home Alone is the name of the song. 8 exactly. 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It's the Cuckoo Roll. 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It's giving vibrant. 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For now, let's dive into the Fire Quickie Mix with The Wildfire.
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0: 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Yeah. Just in case you don't know why they are here, this very weekend on a Friday, we have Alive in the Pack. Vine Entertainment Group is presenting it to you, and we're saying it's a fan-filled family festival. 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Entrance is... like, we have different prices. We have silver tickets that are going for 30K on Momo, and at the get, it's going to be 40K. A gold ticket is at 50K on Momo. 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We're saying for inquiries, hit us up on 0782-300-142. It's partly... sponsored by MTN, 18 Media, and Energy Radio. Happening this very, very Friday. And we are graced by two amazing artists. I'm going to let them introduce themselves. Where do we start from?
1: CG.
0: Do we start with you, CG? How are you doing?
1: I'm very good. How about you?
0: I'm good. And who do we have this side?
2: You have Aguila.
0: Aguila.
2: Yes.
0: Both of you are from Burundi.
2: Yes. Yeah.
0: How do we say hello in Burundi?
2: If it's in the evening, it's mwiriwe.
0: Mwiriwe?
2: Yes.
0: Okay.
2: If it's in the morning, how did you say it?
1: Mwaramutse.
0: Mwaramutse.
2: Mwaramutse.
0: Mwaramutse.
2: Yes.
0: So right now, we're saying mwiri.
2: Mwiriwe.
0: Mwiriwe.
2: Yes.
3: Genuinely, I've never had an Ovenwan.
2: Really?
3: Like,
0: you've never met them.
3: Actually,
0: one of my friends is from Burundi, Wu Champion.
2: Oh.
0: Really?
3: He's from there?
0: Yeah, he's from Burundi.
3: Mama, never.
0: And so then how do they say, we are glad to have you? I hope it's not
2: it's
0: long.
2: It's a long...
0: You're welcome.
3: Word. Are your words long?
2: Oh, okay. Welcome, it's karibu, the same as Swahili.
0: Okay.
2: Karibu or kadze.
0: Kadze.
2: Yes.
0: Okay.
2: But... we are glad to have you. It's long. It's like turajua ewe kubakira. Hey, it's a long word.
3: It sounds like Western.
0: Yeah, that's what I was going to say.
3: Yeah, I think they would have an easy and even, time understanding you guys.
0: Even Rufumbira as well. Like Loki, if you've had
3: a chance. Are you Rufumbira?
0: No. I've had like friends that come from that side.
2: Yeah. How many tribes do you have in Uganda?
0: We have a couple of them, like 30 or 40, something like that.
3: No, they're not that many.
0: They are.
3: Really?
0: Yeah, there are very many.
3: Let me Google.
0: Mr. Google, sir. Anyways, as we dive into that, is this like your very first time in Uganda?
1: For me, it's my first time.
0: It's your first time. Is it your first time in Uganda?
2: It's like... my serious first time, but
0: the first one wasn't serious.
2: No.
0: What were you here for?
2: Okay, so the first one, I stayed in a place for a week, so I didn't get a chance to go.
0: Oh, you didn't do anything.
2: So, but today I just moved in Kampala and see Wagwan. You see, yeah.
0: What's so different from?
3: I have the answer.
0: How many?
3: There's 65.
0: 65. That is actually crazy. So we have over 65 tribes in the country.
3: How many do you guys have?
2: One.
3: You're all the same people?
2: Yes.
0: You're all Burundians.
2: Yeah, we're all Burundians because like we speak the same language. We all look the same.
3: You don't.
0: So what differentiates you from Rwandese?
2: We used to be a one country. it was called Rwanda Urundi.
0: Mm.
2: So then I don't know what happened. I'm not the best in history, but once upon time they separated.
0: Mm.
2: So there is Burundi was Urundi Rwanda. So it's we speak the same language. We can, you know, it's just this different accents.
0: Oh,
3: do you know what it is? I think, you know, here in Uganda, mm-hmm. even with tribes, you mm-hmm. can't marry someone from your tribe. In, for example, in my
2: uh-huh.
3: culture, Baganda. Uh-huh. If someone is from a certain tribe, you can, I mean, or clan, whatever,
0: yeah.
3: you can't marry within each other.
2: Why?
3: So it's crazy that you guys have
0: are
3: the same people.
0: Because in Burundi, they have the Tutsi and Hutu, right?
2: So those are not the tribes because those are not originals from us.
0: Oh.
2: Yeah, those are not originals from us. It came with colonialism, some stuff. So we don't consider that as a tribe.
0: So you don't even call yourself Tutsis or Hutus?
2: No.
0: Oh.
2: Yeah. It's even, hey, you can even go to jail.
0: It's an abomination for you
2: to say. Yeah. Oh. Because like we are one people. Mm. So we are few. It's easy. Like we are few. Mm. We are just, we have short people and tall people.
0: Okay. So what's so different from your country and Uganda?
2: So Uganda is so. You guys have a you need a speed limiter because everything is fast here.
0: Really? So you're trying to.
3: Do you know that people come here and say everything here is slow?
2: Really?
3: So I need to know how slow Burundi is.
0: I know, right?
2: I
3: need to discover.
0: You're in slow motion.
2: Yeah.
0: Have you watched Zootopia?
2: No.
0: The animation. If you've watched Zootopia, there's that police officer that was very slow. So is that the kind of slow you're on?
3: No, like everything moves in a slow pace and everything.
2: No, like people in Uganda are so fast. You know, you guys move so fast. Mm. And in Burundi, we are...
4: Even the vibe.
2: Yeah, the vibe is so... You know,
0: really?
2: Like,
4: yeah.
2: You guys are so welcoming. You guys are so, you know...
0: Happy
2: but
0: people.
2: But in Burundi, we just... need chill time.
0: Mm. Oh, you first time. Understand somebody.
2: Yeah, you see like, why are you so welcoming? Explain.
3: You don't know me. Me. Why are you welcoming me?
2: Yeah.
0: It's the energy circle. Of course, man, I love this conversation. Now, let's talk about both your music careers.
2: Yes.
0: What pushes you into music and how is the music industry down there in Burundi? Are people very welcoming when it comes to music or they are still on a slow pace, like you say?
2: Okay, so in the beginning, we are in the same collective, we are in the same label.
0: Okay.
2: Me and CG, we have a label called Midi Souls. We are five very good artists. We have one female rapper called Gladys Iglesias. We have Nuze. We have Didan. We have CG, and we have Aguila. So I'm the founder. CG is the artist in the label. So Burundi gospel music is taking over. If you guys can love Komsa easily, that shows that urban gospel is going to the next level.
0: Okay, so now talking about Komsa, the song, before you even talk about anything else.
2: Okay.
0: We've seen a couple of, actually all of us have been vibing to the song in the clubs. Everything, we are like, oh my God, let's go.
2: Mm-hmm.
0: How did you feel when you get to see all these clips of people vibing to your song in clubs, in different places, and they don't even know what the song means?
4: You see the way you are feeling?
0: Yeah.
4: It's the same way I'm feeling.
2: So one thing about CG, CG is like he doesn't know how to
0: express himself
2: because he's so introvert.
0: Mm.
2: You know, like Burundians are introvert, but CG is so introvert.
0: It's extreme.
2: Yeah, so, but
0: look at him looking at piano.
2: So that's why I'm here because I produced the song.
0: Okay.
2: And I think most, he wrote the song, by the way, but the direction, the production, the, you know, everything was me. So the story behind the song was as simple as that. We wanted a Christian compass song. That's
3: first came. Wait, I was yesterday as old when they told me it was a Christian song.
0: Me too.
2: Really?
0: It's anti.
3: I didn't know it was a Christian song.
2: Oh, so
3: I bet even 90% of Ugandans
2: so
3: who dance
2: won.
3: To it don't
2: that,
3: know.
2: That was our. That was our. That was our. Like that,
0: your goal.
2: That was our target.
0: Yeah,
2: you know, because Midi Souls, what we do, we do a Christian music, which can go to the mainstream easily, which can compete with
0: with
2: secular,
0: all the global songs,
2: secular,
3: no, you definitely won't because
0: we don't be in the club vibing, like, and they're just like,
2: and Komsa is
0: girls are even whining on to it.
2: Komsa is the first song that crossed the border, but locally, I think most of our songs is loved in clubs mostly. Yeah. In clubs, and I know like people in church be like, bro, we heard your songs. We hear your song all over. Are you guys still Christian? Yeah, we're still Christian.
0: So I just want to know now, when does it actually get to you guys? When do you realize that this is now a hit?
2: The song?
0: We're going to answer that after this break. It's the Energy Circle, Vienna Indie Gaga Grey, and of course, The Wildfire.
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5: It's the energy circle and, of course, good vibes all the way. 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Anyways, grab yourself a Chairman Extra Smooth beer. 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Not forgetting, run right now on Play It Loud. We are saying, yo, guys, you need to be voting for your favorite vocalist, for your favorite artist, the person you think that is going to be winning revealed. We have a couple of contestants in there, and I've seen a boy that was trending on TikTok that has been doing a couple of Joshua Burke

0: songs. So I'm rooting for him. Yeah, I'm rooting for him. So please go and let us know, who are you rooting for to be the first winner of Revealed?
1: Yeah. So I was actually off air. I asked CG. I'm like, people who are introverts always end up choosing jobs that require them to speak to people. And I don't know how it happens. So how did you end up becoming an artist? Like, have you always known you're going to become an artist? Or...
2: Doing music is my hobby, but I never thought about being famous or something like that. But I do music as a hobby.
1: Ah, okay. I understand that. What about you? Have you always known you're going to be in the music industry?
3: So when I was young, I knew that I would be a star.
1: Period.
3: But I didn't know when.
0: When?
3: Yes.
0: You're actually such an amazing producer.
3: Thank you so much.
1: No, the sound is so good.
0: Crisp clear, yeah.
3: Thank you so much.
0: It's so amazing. Now, I want to ask about Komsa. There's so many people of us. We are singing the song, but we don't know what it means.
1: Mm-hmm. Just let him sing and a verse, then he'll help us interpret what it means.
2: Okay.
1: But where is the DJ to put for us a cabit?
0: DJ Wildfire. Okay, as the DJ is coming, so you can just give us a cappella. Okay.

0: Bia Bigoya to go madutesa. Ugenda na nayas in the cogutesa. Yanesha Jurufu, that's what dance like this. Yeah, yeah, yeah, yeah, yeah. Dance come sa. Bush comme ça, David Simon vous y a couru d'imba compagne à la barrière. Moi je danse comme ça, yeah yeah, danse comme ça, danse comme ça.
1: We are sorry, we are sorry. So help us interpret.
2: Okay, okay.
3: Wait, wait. One minute. Let her do again. I put it back.
1: Uh-huh. So yeah, let's go.
0: Mm-mm. David Simon vous y a couru d'imba compagne à la barrière. One time. Tu m'as jamais laissé tomber.

0: Yeah, yeah.
1: Please. You know, like, this is too much show. First of all, we have so many artists that sound completely different when they're in studio, and when you tell them to go live, it's different. Mm-hmm. This one sounds exactly the AI same level. Way. Yeah. It's giving, thank you, Kwake. Like, what do you mean? Like,
2: giving us all the vocals. I'm like, we said acapella. We didn't say show.
3: I was telling my friend, even if I want to know CG, I was like, I'm a fan of this guy. I don't even care that he's my friend, but this guy is just wow. Whenever we are in the studio, I'm like, bro,
1: what are you doing?
3: Even when he's giving you an example, he sings good. I'm like, bro, even when we're giving an bro.
2: Okay, speaking about music, are there any Ugandan? Okay, first, would you collaborate with the person that sings secular?
4: It depends.
2: Like, maybe, like, you're all going to sing maybe gospel.
1: Yeah.
2: But the artist themselves is a secular artist.
4: I can't stop anyone to sing a gospel song.
2: Mm. Yeah.
4: Yeah.
2: So you would. In Uganda, do you know any artists that you like?
4: Levickson.
1: Oh, that would actually
2: is a good one.
1: Yes. We need to see this.
2: Let's
1: make it Tucci Pique
2: and CGA.
1: Levickson, please. And you have a show coming up very soon. Yeah. So just do the song with CG and bring him back in November.
3: Yes,
2: absolutely.
3: Sir.
2: Yeah. Yeah, he comes back and we have a good time.
1: Definitely. Yeah. And then down there in Burundi, are there like any other big artists that we've not had a chance to listen to, but they're actually amazing, like you, CG?
4: Jose, Dan Rapper, Aguila. And there is also a guy called Maddy. They are good artists.
1: Are they like all gospel artists?
3: Yes.
1: So how is the gospel industry bigger than the secular world?
3: It's becoming bigger.
1: Oh.
2: Really?
1: Yeah. And here it's the opposite.
2: Yeah,
3: it's becoming bigger because now the... Okay. Now the gospel music is becoming more interesting because the sound has changed and the music is going to the mainstream. And secular artists, they still do the same thing. Yeah.
1: Mm.
3: But Christian music now is changing, is shifting.
1: Mm.
3: But even secular artists, they have good music, but gospel is getting bigger.
1: Amazing. Yeah. So both of you, I just want to know what draws your inspiration when you're making music. You as CJ, and then, you know, you're making these dope beats.
3: Oh, thank you so much.
1: Yeah.
4: My inspiration, like...
1: When I'm writing.
4: My lifestyle. If you want to know CG, just listen to my music.
1: Oh.
2: Yeah, yeah. Oh,
1: so in
2: concert,
1: you were talking
2: don't
1: about
2: people
1: yourself.
2: Ask you questions. tell me about yourself. And he plays a song for you.
1: Like two. Yeah. So in concert, what were you trying to... What was the message?
4: You never let me down.
1: Mm.
4: You give me love I've never seen.
1: Mm.
4: I will never take a pause of praising you and worshiping you.
1: Okay.
4: Even in low time, we're still being cool.
1: Mm.
4: Working with Jesus is that, like, the really meaning of being cool.
1: Mm.
3: Yeah.
4: If you wanna get, like, if you wanna be joyful that like the same way I am, you have to first receive Jesus and then get the joy I have when I'm dance like, and then I started sing the chorus. The chorus says, "Dance like this."
1: Mm.
3: Move like this.
4: Move like this.
3: If I'm
4: dancing like this, it's because
1: I'm dancing. Forgiven. Oh, I'm forgiven. Oh, makes sense. Yeah. Beautiful message, right there.
3: Hey, I'm proud of my boy.
1: I see.
3: Energy,
1: he's like a
3: energy
1: yeah,
3: is
1: I know.
3: Very, very different because, like, I don't know. Like, everybody was asking him, "What does your song mean?" I was like, "Oh, listen to it. We understand." But now,
1: he's even like, trying to explain to us.
3: I'm shocked. I'm like, oh. That's my boy.
1: No, he's getting out of the show. Yeah, we love that.
2: Yeah, yeah, yeah. And
1: it's
2: a comfortable place.
1: I know. Absolutely.
2: Yes, we shall force it.
4: Energy is giving me energy.
1: Yeah. Clock
3: in. That's a slogan.
1: We can't say no more.
3: That's
1: say
3: a
1: no
3: slogan.
1: More. Of course, for that case, let's just go and sip some water because energy is energizing right now. Right, Gaga?
2: Right.
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2: Yeah.
3: I always tell people, somebody is not going to be the best version of them until you become the best version of you. Somebody is not going to be an entrepreneur until you are. Somebody is not going to be able to take that vacation until you put them in a position to do that. There's somebody counting on you to be successful. There's somebody counting on you to be happy. There's somebody counting on you to get your priorities straight so that they can get theirs.
4: Right.
3: Not everybody is meant to be leaders, bro. 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
2: It's the Energy Circle 106.5, just in case you've tuned in right now. The bit of the moment, the number one name in music. And my darling, say hello to the new Guinness Smooth. 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In studio, we are still talking about Alive in the Park. Just in case you don't have your tickets ready, the artists are already in the country. Vine Entertainment Group says, yes, we are here for you. And this very, very Friday, Lukoko Hockey Grounds at exactly 2 p.m. gates will be open for Alive in the Park. It's going to be headlined by a couple of amazing artists. We have Zambia's Finest, Mark 44, Nigeria's Gaze Baba, and of course, CG, who is in studio right now from Burundi. We have Kimera, our very own Ugandan, Anna Namakula, Karunji, Kajambia, Gabin Tate. The list goes on and on and on. Silver tickets are up for grabs, 30k on Momo, 40k at the get. A gold ticket is 50k on Momo and 70k at the get. 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So diving into now the fan questions. Yeah, what's been the most weirdest fan moment whereby you met a fan and it was weird?
4: Me and Cindy.
2: Why are you laughing? Tell us, please.
5: That has to be what you want to tell us off air.
4: Yeah.
5: We have that offer.
4: We have a lot of moments.
2: Please tell us. Tell us. Give us that most weird one.
4: Okay, let's start.
6: No, start.
4: You have to start, bro.
6: The most weird moment, like, the day I met, like, with my fans. You can meet a fan, think, like, you know very well that this is not my fan. You don't love me, but you're hugging me. Why?
2: Ew. Don't like me, but you're trying to show me that you like me. Oh, wow. That is actually crazy. Like,
6: I know you love my music. You don't love me.
4: Hey, you just love my music. Just hug my music.
2: So you don't think fans should hug you? They love your music, but they don't love you. That's what you think?
5: But you know, they can love you as a person and also your music.
2: Mm.
6: Yeah.
5: We have,
6: but
5: them.
6: Not of all of them.
2: Mm. How about you?
4: So, I have a lot of moments. Okay,
2: Please give us like one or two.
4: So it's mostly when I'm with CG and my little brother called Nuze, we are in the same label.
2: Mm.
4: When we are in the studio, those guys have their own conversation and their own language that I think is not, this language is not like, is not from this planet. Like you can spend 2 hours with them and they talk the language that you don't even understand and be like, bro, why are you laughing? Like, you guys are intimidating us. Like, why are you laughing?
2: Wait! And of course, that's energy. That's what we do. At Energy, we make sure we welcome you. Yeah. So you are officially welcome to Energy Radio.
4: Thank you so much.
2: Do you like the cake?
6: Oh, so I much.
2: This is new. You've seen? Gag. Maggie. Maggie, you have favorites, because tell us why are our cakes not looking like that every now and then. Okay. That was so real.
5: Right. Yeah.
2: Anyways, I think we can now wrap up the interview because what do you mean? Yes. Anyways, call our people one more time and tell them about Alive in the Park. What should they expect from you guys? How is the performance going to be looking like? Are you going to fly in the air like Chris Brown? What are you going to be doing?
6: Greatness only. Yeah, yeah. Greatness and good vibes, good energy, as I am in energy radio. So I'm getting some energy here.
2: Let's go. Did you believe? Anyways, thank you so much for coming through. It's a pleasure having you here. And if you want more of the vibes, they've said the fact that they've touched energy, that the vibes are going to be lit. Yeah, we are the Vibe Masters, and you know how we do it. Just make sure you have your tickets ready. This Friday, it's going down at Lugogo Hockey Grounds. Yeah. Like I said, Alive in the Park. We are going to be alive and alive in Jesus.
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NRG wins. Again. 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

0: friend, life was never fair. As a man, you have to buy your own wedding ring. You buy hers and you buy yours. You're basically marrying yourself, talking to me about it. Shut up and lock in before I slap you.
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0: Yeah, what's up now? 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Where are you? You've been waiting for more than 30 minutes.
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0: If you don't get here in the next 30 minutes, we'll leave you and go. You know the party's full.
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1: 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I'm not going to go to the Gambo. ARG.
0: If it's not us, it's none of them. We're the number one name in music.
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Energy Radio 106.5, the beats of the moment, the number one name in music. That is Forgiveness coming through from Ashake and playing right here at Energy. Now, it is time for us to discuss our conversation of the day.

0: person can unalive you because you don't expect them.
1: Yeah.
0: You know? And a person that has secret animosity with you can do anything to win.
1: Mm.
0: So they can, you know,
1: put
0: poison something in your drink because you don't expect them to do that.
1: Yeah. I really don't know. I feel like for me, it's sort of a thing of, okay, would you like at least confront them and tell them?
0: Now they're going to flip everything. Like, if you confront them, they're going to be like, oh, why would you think that?
1: Yeah.
0: So the only thing I would do is I would cut you off silently and peacefully because I'm that classy.
1: Oh, like it, yeah. Hit me up on 0740674674 and tell me, what would you do if you found out that your best friend or your friend actually was secretly in competition with you? I had a friend like that once, by the way.
0: How'd that go?
1: And honestly, for me, I saw it as, okay, machi-machi, like, okay, you like what I like, maybe that's why we're best friends, like, we're similar.
0: Yeah.
1: And she was not my best friend, but we were, like, close friends. My best friend didn't do that. But the girl, ngawo mugamba, I don't know if you have a girlfriend, wala ingofuna akantu katiniwe katinenga eva yabayagala abiringa yakusinga ko obanga yaino msajja asingo kola chino obanga yaino kusinga kola chino obano mugama nzino eva na yedo bampereza emtwalo encha na gamba bana yema man send me 300k or she get there like
0: yeah
1: I'm better than you, shut up. That was her vibe. Or she get, and for me genuinely I do not rock with that kind of behavior. I was just like, now this one, I just got quiet. And once I go quiet, I've gone quiet. Like, you never hear from me again.
0: That's what I was saying.
1: Yeah. So I think for me, I would do the same thing. Yeah. But yeah, for me, it just got to a point where it was like too much. Even my mom told me, my mom is like, "Now you're more labanai chichi."
0: You know, we should always listen. Like, moms.
1: Yeah,
0: always know.
1: Moms always know for some weird reason. Yeah. Like, yeah, if your parents tell you not to be friends with someone, don't be friends with them, because I'm telling you, they are telling the truth. Someone is saying hello, and I'm saying hello to you too. I see many of you saying, this is Edson from Entebbe, Chitara, listening in. Oh, shout out to you. This one is saying, the spoon is the best when it comes to food. Isaac Adnan, thanks for the show, guys. I'm locked in. Shout out to y'all. I'm in traffic listening to music. He sent this at 7. Shout out to you, Isaac Adnan, for always being on listening to us. Of course, you choose us to be your favorite show. Now, of course, don't touch it out. We are still asking you, what would you do if you found out one of your friends, or a close friend maybe, or even a best friend, was in secret competition with you? Would you cut them off? Would you confront them? Would you just, you know, let them watch and see you thrive? That's how you end up dead and you don't even thrive.
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0: It's the energy circle. We just want to know 0740674674. And you're still locked onto Energy Radio, the beat of the moment, the number one name in music. We just want to know, man, what would you do if you found out your best friend was secretly competing with you on so many things? When you buy something, they want to buy it. They are almost getting the man like the one you have. What would you do?
1: They would go as far as that. They would actually F him.
0: No, yeah. You know there are friends like that. That they would want to get your man to the T.
2: I had a friend like that. If I have a crush on a guy...
0: she also has a crush.
2: The next day she's kissing the guy.
0: No!
2: Like everyone knew it, you guys. My heart used to get so broken.
0: Wasn't your friend. Because you see me, if you say you're my best friend and I find you with my crush... We are not friends.
2: And you know, funny thing, she did it 3 times. I think, you guys, I wish I would have left the first time she did it.
0: So
2: I would have ended that
0: relationship. No, you just distance yourself from such people. Because what do you mean?
2: I did, but like...
0: Because I feel like in friendship, you're supposed to be my ride or die. You're supposed to be my friend. Okay, I would understand it in a sense of we are buying things together. You understand? Of, oh, we are twinning as best friends. You understand? If I buy something, I want to buy you as well. But if it's in the sense of whatever I have, you want to have, and it's on your, like, it's literally disturbing your head for you to have what I have,
2: yeah,
0: that means you literally... secretly competing with me, and you're my enemy.
2: Yeah, I told Gaga it's giving secret animosity. Secret
1: what would you do? But what
0: I would distance myself from you.
2: So we all agree.
0: Yeah, I'll just, you know, I don't like withdraw from the relationship there and then. Mm-hmm. If it happens and I see it keeps on happening, I just distance myself. Then you start sensing the energy. So if you want us to talk about it, we can still talk about it. Because
2: what's that to talk about?
0: There is room for you to change.
2: You're just a good person. There is no room for such a person to change.
0: No, I'll give you a chance if you ask for
2: it.
0: You
2: see, Vianna, such a person, if you forgive them, it's not like you've forgiven them for them to change their ways. You just okomio gumirambe raza we okomio okosaze ogume gambote kwano gwange ne msembize aragena chuka.
0: No, but you give them a chance. If they don't change, then you distance yourself. You can still be friends, but long distance friendship.
2: Should look for you to get private investigators to know.
0: Now you start hiding your things. No, you start hiding your things from them. That is actually the best way. You understand? If you have been talking about your man like 1,000%, and every time you talk about your man, they are probably cringing, they're doing funny faces, or they have the most to say or the worst to say about them, you stop talking about it. You just, every time they ask you about your man, you're like, he's good. Cool.
1: Yep. As it should be.
0: Yeah. So let us know. Let's keep the conversation going. This one says, I'm Amil, locked in from Namugongo. UEDCL has just pissed me off right now. Sure. Is that news? Like, those guys do that every now and then. It's the energy circle, man. Let's keep the conversation going. We just want to know if you found out your best friend was secretly competing with you, what would you do?

0: 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The NRG Inspiration. Keep your heart pure, let your mind fly. All my dreams and goals, believe, were inspired by you. Losing is part of life, and winning is part of life. And the mere fact we keep doing that, that means we are growing, and that makes us unstoppable. So never stop. Keep doing you.
1: Energy Radio.

0: Let's dive into the fire quickie mix because it's 5 after 10 p.m. and the wildfire is ready to set us on a blaze.
1: Energy. The wildfire.

0: It's the end. Oh, these conversations are crazy.
1: We have a show that talks about these things.
0: I just wish we had. But anyways, welcome to How Damn Are You? Oh, this one says what? Vianna and Gaga, you don't read my messages. This is Jem Mike MC out in Atete. Love you, the wildfire. Somebody loves you. Wildfire, come here. Yeah, a big shout out to you, Unruly. Thanks for the show. That's what he's saying. So let's just dive into How Damn Are You?
1: Vienna.
0: Yes.
1: When was King Oyo born? Which year?
0: Which year did he die? I can't tell you.
1: No.
0: 2026.
1: Which year was he born?
0: He died in 2026.
1: He's born 1994.
0: Mm.
2: Oh. Oh, yeah, I knew that. Mm. Just that I was far away.
0: Mobuzi.
1: Belinda, what is the full form of TASO?
2: The AIDS Support Organization.
1: Someone knew it.
2: I went to Amsterdam for my first
1: Yeah. Okay, someone else asked.
0: Belinda.
2: Yes.
0: Engeri jo wasome nnyo kati gere mu science wa pifo. Which part of the plant does photosynthesis take place?
2: The answer to the stinky.
1: A plant.
0: Which part of the plant?
2: What is photosynthesis, first of all?
1: Sunshine, bichi.
2: The leaf.
0: Wasoma. Nagagera to the leaf. Gaga. But again, anyways, what do I ask anyway? What are pollen grains?
1: Pollen grains are the things that the bee leaves. The bee pollinates. Isn't that bee the one that pollinates? Yes, It pollinates the pollen grains.
2: Who do I start
1: with?
2: What
1: are pollen grains?
0: I did.
2: Where did you come up with your questions that you have no answers?
1: They're obviously from higher schools that should give our answers.
2: Let me ask you guys factual questions.
0: Okay, darling, give it to us.
2: Let me start with Vianna.
0: Mm-hmm.
2: So you see how someone has the blood group, let's say O negative?
0: Mm.
2: What's the scientific term for the negative?
0: For the negative?
2: You're the positive.
0: Huh? I just know I'm blood group O negative. That's what
2: negative.
0: I know. Baka ita wate.
2: Toka mani.
0: Baka ita negative.
2: About the interest factor. Baka mi nasomela wa. Say it with me. Nasomela wa.
1: Tati sowa achida mugo mani.
2: Kwa sinzo yon. Manya ika mkubuze ya.
1: Tokizano mbuza biology.
2: Okay. Let me ask you this. A very simple one.
0: Mm.
2: What's the name of the yellow colored pigment in blood?
1: My boyfriend would be very disappointed.
2: I need to get a kid now homework. A cook up people.
0: Oh, you mother and great child. ChatGPT.
1: What does the letter first start? What is
2: P.
1: It? Pigment.
2: Did you even know blood had a yellow colored pigment?
1: Yes.
2: Platelets now. We got.
0: It's your color.
1: Platelets, yeah, yellow pigment.
2: Yeah.
0: It's your color.
1: Platelets is a white.
2: Yellow smanyani for me, Tani.
1: White blood cells.
0: Omusomi. Go in the wildfire, Jack Tutta. Rush to. Never a chemi, but we get is the bossy.
2: And BX.
0: Hey.
2: A Jackumvum.
1: I do put that. Manino.
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1: Hey, beautiful. You got the gifts I sent you?
0: I did. I'm actually eating them right now.
1: You eating roses now?
0: Roses? I said I'd be treating them right now.
1: You already know your accent be throwing me off sometimes.
0: I'm actually going to go into a meeting, so I'm going to call you right back. Hold on.
1: Huh?
2: Hello?
0: Hi, Charles.

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DJ Chameleon and Jeff Chua right over there. Yefe, Baba Gamba Chi, of course. Grab yourself a Castellite and enjoy it. And this brings us to the end of the show. See you tomorrow, same time at exactly 7 to 11. For now, have a good night.

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Logical explanation don't exist. Flipping pages, chapter after chapter. 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

He a fan, he a fan, he a fan. 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

0: 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If he allows it to happen, then obviously he sees good in it. All right? Keep it locked right here, Energy Radio.
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1: Hey, hey, hey, hey, hey, hey, hey, hey, hey, hey, hey, hey, hey, hey, hey, hey, hey, hey, hey, hey, hey, hey, hey, hey, hey, hey, hey, hey, hey, hey, hey, hey, hey, hey, hey, hey, hey, hey, hey, 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hey, hey, hey, hey, h

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1: What up? 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I'm the one that introduced you to Energy. Right now.
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